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NCIFM, the spirit of Manitoba, Shania Twain, come on over. Snigatenu, kagi sinigamut. Ago, Cree phrase of the week, agi matita, gutago seek, asay, matita go again. Kitona no, asay, matita go again. Fall has arrived, fall season has arrived. Ego gaitaman, asay, matita go again. 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Just to see you smile, listen. You got there, you're going to George Jones, got in Duto, and I'm feeling single, seeing double. I'm going to ask again. With the Cree Hour, NCIFM.

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Ewa goni suma NCIFM radio network. 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

0: NCIFM, the spirit of Manitoba, Joe Nichols. 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Ayahaw gawiyatik minumene o Manitoba Aboriginal Resource Guide. Recognition of National Day for Truth and Reconciliation. Orange Shirt Day. Craft Sale. Got Dry Social. 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

Bonjour, Anin Muel Man, the Minos Music Lodge, NCIFM Ga Nisho Gijigak. Anin, Naman Jionge, Aninga in a coming Zeno, Majan, Takea, Webangi, Sanigo, Abel, Gutsingitaba, Amin, and need to be cactus notes in the Takea. I'm among the Bajman, we be in a coming up, Mangshagi, in Gutsigi, Isha. She go, Mangsha, Gangan, but she go, so much Pakina, gang the woman does it. Sanago does get a chigam. John's turn around, would you go with me? And the gay shying. Mio man, that's the mo cake. Buddy Gucci, Tom Britney song.

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Maybe Toby Keith, Bandana, don't go on, no, yeah, and me, okay. Me know, and Gishan, I've been waiting to show, don't get me, sir. Minicogam, I was here to get, and me know, Toby Keith, Oklahoma City, Gishan, I've been giving me bis. Well, no, any tag was out on a snap, me getting any guy in a tag was that. Who's that man? 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I'm your musical patient, didn't know him, I got an. Johnny Cash, I Walk the Line, me with NCI from Dominus Music Lodge.

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0: Nitty Gritty Dirt Band me, you're fishing in the dirt. Come, it's your man and Donna on Snobbit, me, even a gammon. Ah, Gagisha, look, that's my show. 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

Me with Donald Brad Burnham. I'm going to with beautiful Indian ladies in the heart. I'm going to go up, Mark. Meet you know, a beautiful Indian lady. Beautiful the night. Me with God, we be the second Monday to a bit. Me with October 30th. We might some good Canada Life Center. Me with another guys, it's you get what me know. Kicking woman singer Samagi Tom traditional song.

0: Muin CIFM Radio Network at Batchbung. And in we issue a book Wabunga Kawinavita, Winnipeg, Chigaki Mung Wabung Mita, Sashishang, some Nick we ish Pawepan. Minawa, Brandon and Akea, Chigaki Mung Nanago Ting Mita, Sashinisha, some Nick we ish Pawepan. Miss Cozy, being we Zaga, ten East Tanamanik, to ish Pawepak, Dolphin Parkland and Akea, Biz Grin, we give me one, Miss Yue, Nish Tanamanik, we ish Pawepan. 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Nistana shibajik, minik we ish pa weapon. We timinawa Thompson, bizanago, we ningo good niwika, get you najagaki mung. Meta soshi shang was somnik, j ish pa weapon. Hamis you will, ma, gao ish you will, bakagan on dam, wagi bizin jagan in an NCIFM radio network. Ah, me a kogagi nagamoan, gain in me, which. Kenny Rogers on a warm summer's eve. Me magita ko shin the gambler.
1: On a warm summer's evening, on a train bound for nowhere, I met up with a gambler. 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

0: Mion snappy quick, I got more twitter dolphin gog, eat the shion big eat like I'm gonna love you, isn't it? Carte, I'm here with the scars, so when the mid guys, dim guys, isn't it? Carte, and we should check out Southern Chiefs Organization 6th Annual Orange Shirt Day Healing Walk and Powwow, September 30th, 9:30 a.m. Where did the forks no chicken gay shop is in? Magshot this, the bivin guitar machi, don't be noah. scoinc.mb.ca kan age go mi magita wa madam na pin
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1: 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We are NCIFM, the spirit of Manitoba.

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You hold on a cheek, it's a little snobbing me, which it's what Namansa. He took me, get a kid to walk me. We're going in the swing, guys, the second and see I'm in the loony pot bingo me, where Matnevi Gijigak, September 26th, me, where Mita Sotibai Gangi Gishep. Loony Pond, $202,000, 822. $202,822. 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

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Sanago gain is it chigin and chigi tani we. But never gives you a go on in we be it chigin now. Sen ni we. Eagle and Hawk, my squatch, the way, Mewe, NCIFM, the Minus Music Lodge.

Some things just ain't meant to be. Can't say it's all been time lost, but in the long

Crystal Gale half the way. Getting the 9 o'clock hour rolling on this Tuesday night. Good evening. I'm Carl Thomas. They're, not quite halfway through the third period of play yet at Canada Life Center in NHL preseason action between the host Winnipeg Jets and the Edmonton Oilers with 14 minutes and 31 seconds left to play in the third period. The Jets and Oilers are tied at 1. Keep you posted on that game throughout the rest of the evening. On the way, Sawyer Brown, right after Luke Bryan, and CIFM legendary country and more. I got

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0: Sawyer Brown, this thing called wanting and having it all, with 9:47 left to go in the third period at Canada Life Center. The Winnipeg Jets still lead the Edmonton Oilers, or rather, the Winnipeg Jets and Edmonton Oilers are still tied at one in NHL preseason action. Keep you posted on that game throughout the rest of the night. Celebrity birthdays coming up in about 10 minutes. 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
1: Well, I was thumbing from Montgomery. 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He said, "It's a long walk to Nashville. Would you like to ride, son?"

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Let me warn you, it's a long, hard ride. 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He said, this is where you get off, boy, 'cause I'm going back to Alabama. As I stepped out of that Cadillac, I said, mister, many thanks. He said, you don't have to call me mister,

Emerson Drive, I Should Be Sleeping, NCIFM, Legendary Country, and more. 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Singer Tony Basil is 83. Actor Paul LaMatt from American Graffiti is 81. Singer David Coverdale of Whitesnake and also of Deep Purple is 75. A couple of singers turning 70. They are Debbie Boone and country singer June Forrester of the Forrester Sisters. Singer Joan Jett is 68. Actor Scott Baio is 66. A couple of actresses turning 65. They are Catherine Oxenberg and Bonnie Hunt. Actor Rob Stone from Mr. Belvedere is 64. And actor Tom Felton from the Harry Potter films is 39. Also born on this date back in 1912, country singer, songwriter, and band leader Ted Daffin. And born on this date in 1927, Baseball Hall of Fame manager Tommy Lasorda. NCIFM is proud to be a sponsor of the 37th annual Teddy Bears Picnic at Assiniboine Park on Sunday, September 27th.

9 a.m. to 4 p.m. The event's Teddy Bear's Pancake Breakfast by IHOP starts at 9 a.m. This is a free event with fun for the whole family. 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With four

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2: Let's go, girls.

Well, looks like they're in overtime right now at Canada Life Center. Already 30 seconds into the 5 minute sudden death overtime. Winnipeg Jets and Edmonton Oilers tied at one in NHL preseason action. Keep you posted on that game throughout the rest of the evening. Pop superstar Taylor Swift announces a new song titled Patient Zero, which comes out on Friday, her first since her starry wedding this summer. More on that in about 8 minutes. Here are the Chicks, Sin Wagon, and CIFM Legendary Country and more.

0: and CIFM Legendary Country and More. Earl Thomas Conley, Chance of Loving You. Taylor Swift has announced a new song titled Patient Zero, her first since her Starry Wedding this summer. Swift launched a cryptic countdown clock on her website today, which ended at 2 p.m. Eastern, leading her fans to quickly theorize. Her website now offers three limited edition CD variants of the track. She is set to receive the inaugural Artistic Director honors at the MTV VMAs on Sunday. Patient Zero is set for release on Friday.
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2: You're tuned to Compass Point with Pete Smith. Paul wrote in 1 Corinthians 15, verses 1 and 3, I declare unto you the gospel, which I preached unto you, that Christ died for our sins. Consider the simplicity of the gospel. First, the reason for it. For all have sinned and come short of the glory of God. Romans 3, verse 23. Then its reality. God commendeth his love toward us, in that while we were yet sinners, Christ died for us. Romans 5, verse 8. Finally, its result. That if thou shalt confess with thy mouth the Lord Jesus, and shalt believe in thine heart that God hath raised him from the dead, thou shalt be saved. Romans 10, verse 9. Have you, friend, responded to that good news? 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

0: Billy Samard, Now That You're Gone, Spirit of Manitoba, and CIFM, Legendary Country, and more. Before Billy Samard, it was Dwight Yoakam with his rendition of Little Sister, a cover of an Elvis classic. Final score tonight from Canada Life Center was the Edmonton Oilers defeating the Winnipeg Jets 2-1 in overtime in NHL preseason action. The Jets will wrap up the preseason Friday night in Colorado. Once again, final score tonight from downtown Winnipeg, the Edmonton Oilers 2, Winnipeg Jets 1 in overtime. We are coming up on 10 o'clock. I'm Carl Thomas. Stick around, more great country music still to come from Mark Wills, and George Canyon is coming up right after this on NCIFM.
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Miranda Lambert, Kerosene, kicking off the 10 o'clock hour on this Tuesday night. I'm Carl Thomas. On the way, Ed Bruce, right after Travis Tritt and Marty Stewart, NCIFM, Legendary Country, and more.

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Ed Bruce, you're the best break this old heart ever had. Coming up in about 10 minutes, going to let you know what happened on this day in country music.

Ladies of the Canyon, Follow Me Down, and CIFM Legendary Country and More. George Jones featuring the Jordanaires before that with Lonesome Old Town. Today is September 22nd. It was on this day in country music history back in 1985. The first Farm Aid benefit concert was held before a crowd of 80,000 people at the Memorial Stadium in Champaign, Illinois. Organized by Willie Nelson, John Mellencamp, and Neil Young, the event had been spurred on by Bob Dylan's comments at Live Aid earlier in that year that he hoped some of the money would help American farmers. The star-studded lineup of country stars included Alabama, Hoyt Axton, Glenn Campbell, Johnny Cash, Charlie Daniels Band, John Denver, Bob Dylan, John

0: Fogarty, Vince Gill, Merle Haggard, Emmy Lou Harris, Waylon Jennings, George Jones, Chris Christopherson, Loretta Lynn, Roger Miller, Nitty Gritty Dirt Band, Willie Nelson, Charlie Pride, Bonnie Raitt, and Kenny Rogers. In 1992, Garth Brooks released his fourth studio album, The Chase, which debuted at number one on the Billboard 200 chart and Top Country Albums chart. The album featured his version of the Little Feat song, Dixie Chicken, and Knight Rider's Lament, the classic cowboy song that had been previously recorded by Jerry Jeff Walker and Chris LeDoux. In 1998, The Complete Hank Williams was released. The award-winning box set was a collection of almost all of the recorded works of country music legend Hank Williams, from his first recorded track in 1947 to the last session prior to his untimely death in 1953 at the age of 29. The 10-disc box set contains 225 tracks, including studio sessions, live performances, and demos. Among those 225 songs are 33 hit singles and 53 previously unreleased tracks. In 1999, the 33rd Country Music Association Awards ceremony was held at the Grand Ole Opry House, Nashville, Tennessee, hosted by Vince Gill. Winners included Tim McGraw, who won both Album of the Year for A Place in the Sun and Male Vocalist of the Year. Shania Twain won Entertainer of the Year. Martina McBride won Female Vocalist of the Year. Vocal Group of the Year went to The Chicks, who also won Single of the Year and Music Video of the Year for Wide Open Spaces. Music Event of the Year went to Vince Gill and Patti Loveless for My Kind of Woman, My Kind of Man. In 2000, Joe DiMassina was at number one on the country charts with That's the Way, the leadoff single from her album Burn. The song spent 4 weeks at the top of the Hot Country Singles and Tracks charts. She was the first female country artist to score three multiple week number one songs from the same album, the 1998 album, I'm All Right. And in 2021, American session musician, orchestra leader, and double bassist Bob Moore died at the age of 88. He was a member of the Nashville A-Team during the 1950s and 60s. He performed on over 17,000 documented recording sessions, backing acts such as Elvis Presley and Roy Orbison. The New York Times called him, quote, an architect of the Nashville sound of the 1950s and 60s, end of quote. In his obituary, Bob Moore played the bass intro on the Roger Miller hit, King of the Road. If you love the classics, join me, Carl Thomas, right here on NCIFM every Saturday from 1 to 3 p.m. for the Classic Country Show. I reflect on some of the great country songs and artists of all time. The Classic Country Show, Saturday afternoons from 1 to 3 right here on NCIFM, legendary country and more. 10:23 on the way. Music from Gord Bamford and Eddie Raven is coming up next on NCIFM.
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Gord Bamford day job and CIFM legendary country and more. Before Gord Bamford, Eddie Raven, sometimes a lady. Ella Langley breaks the record for longest running number one song on the Billboard Hot 100. More on that in about 6 minutes. Here's Winnipeg's Ashley Robertson back in Manitoba. Spirit of Manitoba and CIFM.

0: 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Joe Nichols, What's a Guy Gotta Do? Ella Langley's song, Choosing Texas, is officially the longest running number one single in the U.S. We get more now from AP correspondent Ed Donahue.
1: Ella Langley's Choosin' Texas breaks the record for the longest-running number one song on Billboard's Top 100. It's been number one for 23 weeks and is also the biggest hit of 2026.
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1: Its release almost a year ago, Choosin' Texas has gotten 911 million on-demand streams in the U.S., 1.26 billion around the world. The track has surpassed various records set by Shaboozey's A Bar Song, Lil Nas X's Old Town Road, Whitney Houston's I Will Always Love You, and most impressively, Mariah Carey's All I Want for Christmas Is You. That classic held the previous record with 22 weeks at number one. It shows Choosin' Texas is not just a country hit. I'm Ed Donahue.
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0: We are coming up on 11 o'clock. I'm Carl Thomas. More great country music still ahead from Montgomery Gentry and Manitoba's own Doc Walker are coming up right after this on NCIFM.
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Dave and Sugar, Queen of the Silver Dollar, getting the 11 o'clock hour rolling on this Tuesday night. Good evening, I'm Carl Thomas. On the way, Toby Keith, right after Pat Green, and CIFM, legendary country and more.

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Toby Keith, big old truck. Still to come, Ridley Bent and Daryl Anderson featuring

0: Ridley Betts, I Can't Turn My Back on the Bottle, and CIFM Legendary Country and More. Daryl Anderson featuring Fallon Baptiste. Before that, Watching the Sunrise from the Indigenous Music Countdown. 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I'm Carl Thomas. On the way, music from Emerson Drive and Lone Star are up next on NCIFM.
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Emerson Drive, Countryfied Soul, Lone Star. Before that, Walking in Memphis. Winnipeg Jets were back in action tonight against Edmonton at Canada Life Center. And Team Canada will open the 2027 World Junior Hockey Championship in Edmonton this Boxing Day. More on that in about 6 minutes or so. Here's Tracy Lawrence, NCIFM, Legendary Country, and more.

0: NCIFM legendary country and more, Kenny Rogers, Coward of the County. Team Canada will open the 2027 World Junior Hockey Championship against Switzerland in Edmonton this Boxing Day. Hockey Canada and the International Ice Hockey Federation announced the schedule of the tournament, set to take place December 26th to January 5th in Edmonton and Red Deer, Alberta. Canada is also set to face Latvia on December 28th, Norway on the 29th, and Czechia on New Year's Eve to close out preliminary round play in Group B. Canada finished third at the World Juniors last year in Minneapolis and St. Paul.
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Edward Gamblin, Lovely in White, Spirit of Manitoba, and CIFM, Legendary Country and More. Steve Warner, before that, Linda, and Dan Seals and Marie Osmond, Meet Me in Montana. We are coming up on midnight. I'm Carl Thomas, and that's going to do it for me. Thank you so much for joining me tonight. I'll be back tomorrow morning at 6 p.m.

0: filling in once again for Jordan and Davey on Manitoba Mornings. Hope you could join me then. Until then, take care. Have yourself a good night. Talk to you later. Bye for now.
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0: From the National Newsroom of the Canadian Press, I'm Hannah Stoles. British Columbia Premier David Eby has called an election.
1: A few moments ago, I met with the Lieutenant Governor, Wendy Cochia, and she has agreed to dissolve the legislature and to call a provincial election for October the 24th.
0: Eby says it's an existential moment as U.S. President Donald Trump seeks to divide British Columbia and Canada. The announcement comes less than 2 years into his mandate and amid chaos within the BC Conservative opposition, whose leader quit days ago. A document tabled in Parliament showed Canada had contributed to dozens of aid projects in the Palestinian territories that have since been destroyed or damaged by the Israeli military. NDP MP Heather McPherson says the document shows Canada has been allowing Israel to bomb schools and water plants in the Gaza Strip. As European leaders warn Moscow may be preparing new hybrid attacks on

0: NATO members, Canada's defense minister, David McGuinty, says he's taking a cautious approach to drawing conclusions from the intelligence available to him. Speaking with reporters in Ottawa, he says they're watching the situation closely.
1: I'm very cautious about what conclusions to draw at this stage. It's very difficult to assimilate all the data. I spoke to the Prime Minister of Norway about this yesterday, who expressed the same kind of caution. So as far as we're concerned, we're keeping more than a watching brief on the situation, and we'll have more to say about that to Canadians if and when the occasion arises.
0: Late last week, Polish Prime Minister Donald Tusk warned the public the Kremlin may be planning to hit NATO countries with drones or missiles, and would then claim the attacks were accidental. Albertans are getting a temporary break at the pumps at the end of the month. The government announced it would remove a 13-cent tax on both gasoline and diesel fuel. The province opted to give out $100 checks last June instead of the lower fuel prices, but Alberta Finance Minister Jason Nixon says there were some problems.
2: And we heard from Albertans that that was quite a challenge for them to interact with that system. And so this is the direction that we're going to go. We'll watch it closely and see if we need to make adjustments. At the end of the day, the goal is to pass on savings to Albertans. That's what we're trying to do.
0: The federal government has extended its fuel tax break until the end of January, a move that's expected to save drivers up to 10 cents a liter on gas. The Canadian government has offered Indigenous groups a collective 15% ownership stake in the Trans Mountain Pipeline. It's advancing a long-promised plan to give First Nations equity in the federally owned infrastructure connecting Alberta crude to a Vancouver area export terminal. A Department of Finance official says the equity investment would be equally distributed among participating groups through a low-cost government-provided loan. And Maple Leaf Foods says it's consolidating its U.S. plant protein production into a single location in Indianapolis. This is the Canadian Press. In sports, Kawhi Leonard is going to be a Toronto Raptor for at least a few more years. Several media reports say he's signed a two-year, $115 million U.S. contract extension with the Raptors. The deal, which includes a player option for 2028 and 29, comes in under the maximum $126.6 million he was eligible for. The Chicago Sky beat the Toronto Tempo 97-85 to snap a five-game losing streak. The Tempo have lost seven in a row and 19 of their last 20. Tuesday's Toronto Blue Jays game against the Orioles in Baltimore was postponed due to rain. The game will be made up Wednesday afternoon as part of a doubleheader at Oriole Park. The Blue Jays and the Orioles are both chasing the American League's final wildcard spot. And Canada will face Switzerland to open the World Junior Hockey Tournament December 26th at Edmonton's Rogers Place. The event will be held in both Edmonton and Red Deer, Alberta, from Boxing Day to January 5th. From the Canadian Press, I'm Hannah Stoles.

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0: From the National Newsroom of the Canadian Press, I'm Hannah Stolz. British Columbia's interim Conservative leader, Lorne Dirksen, says if the party wins the October 24th election, he'll take on the job as premier. At his first campaign event in the election, with caucus members and supporters behind him in Vancouver, he says he believes the election call by NDP leader David Eby is an opportunistic political move that will cost taxpayers tens of millions of dollars.
1: But you know what? I think David Eby is going to regret this.
2: Yeah.
3: Oh, yeah.
1: And it's because this election actually offers an opportunity for hope and for real change.
0: Dirksen says the party has quickly moved to reunite the opposition that splintered under former leader Carolyn Finley. The International Center for Human Rights and members of the Iranian community are calling on Ottawa to stop branding Islamic Revolutionary Guard Corps conscripts as inadmissible to the country by default. Iranian Canadians rallied on Parliament Hill Tuesday to draw attention to the issue and call for a solution. Here's Canadian Press reporter Lisa Laporte.
4: Some former IRGC conscripts attending a Parliament Hill media conference said they're being punished for being forced to serve in what the Canadian government considers a terrorist entity. They say while they support that designation, their futures now hang in the balance as they look to appeal their immigration status.
0: The president of the International Center for Human Rights said he's raised the issue with the parliamentary secretaries for public safety and immigration, and they said they'd look into it. A research report says this year's powerful El Niño and the record global heat it's driving could lead to nearly 500,000 more deaths worldwide by the end of February. The grim warning by the University of Chicago's Climate Impact Lab also says the heaviest toll is expected in poorer countries, already struggling with food insecurity and high energy costs. The city of Calgary says 911 operators broke protocol, leading to a delay of almost an hour before police officially started their search for a missing 11-year-old boy, Parker Wells. Ian Bushell is the city's head of emergency management. He says there was enough information that police could have went ahead with the missing persons report sooner, despite the initial prompt from the caller to wait.
5: It wasn't a gap in the policy or the procedure. It was a gap in the action of the individual operator. Of course, it's a tragedy. We all feel terrible. At 911, I can tell you that whole room feels awful that this has happened.
0: He says a review of the 911 handling of the call led to disciplinary action, and one person is no longer with the city, but

He declined to provide more details. The Michelin Guide is recognizing 5 restaurants in southern Ontario for providing good bang for buck, but isn't awarding any new stars in the region this year. Michelin's picks for 2026 were announced at a ceremony in downtown Toronto on Tuesday. There are currently 15 Michelin-starred restaurants in the Toronto region, down from 17 last year. This is the Canadian Press. In sports, Kawhi Leonard is going to be a Toronto Raptor for at least a few more years. Several media reports say he's signed a 2-year, $115 million U.S. contract extension with the Raptors. The deal, which includes a player option for 2028 and 29, comes in under the maximum $126.6 million he was eligible for. The Chicago Sky beat the Toronto Tempo 97-85 to snap a 5-game losing streak. The Tempo have lost 7 in a row and 19 of their last 20. Tuesday's Toronto Blue Jays game against the Orioles in Baltimore was postponed due to rain. The game will be made up Wednesday afternoon as part of a doubleheader at Oriole Park. The Blue Jays and the Orioles are both chasing the American League's final wildcard spot. And Canada will face Switzerland to open the World Junior Hockey Tournament December 26th at Edmonton's Rogers Place. The event will be held in both Edmonton and Red Deer, Alberta, from Boxing Day to January 5th. From the Canadian Press, I'm Hannah Stoles.

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0: From the National Newsroom of the Canadian Press, I'm Karen Rebo. U.S. President Donald Trump says U.S. and Iranian officials met for 3 hours Tuesday, shortly after he threatened in his speech to the U.N. General Assembly that he may annihilate the Islamic Republic if a deal isn't reached soon to end America's nearly seven-month war on Iran. Trump told reporters about the meeting, but offered few details. In his address to the world body, Trump made the case that he has shown fortitude while other leaders have equivocated as he defended his decision to start the war.
1: I believe we'll make a deal right after the election because it doesn't make sense for them not to. They're waiting to see how I do in the midterm election.
0: Trump says he has a big decision to make on whether a deal will be made with Iran, the war he launched in late February. As for Prime Minister Mark Carney, he arrived at the General Assembly for its opening as the world grapples with the Iran war and its related oil supply shocks and rising prices, and under the shadow of Trump's constant attacks on multilateralism. Carney told a news conference, "No one country, no matter how powerful, can manage the world's challenges alone."
2: Cooperation, therefore, is not an act of idealism. It is a practical necessity. And the question is not whether multilateralism can survive, but how it must evolve to meet the challenges of the moment.
0: Carney had several one-on-one meetings with some world leaders Tuesday, but no official ones with Trump. Carney said it's most valuable to meet those who you don't normally see. He held bilateral meetings with the president of Chile and Angola. He also met with King of Jordan Abdullah and a delegation from the United Arab Emirates. Carney later co-hosted with France and the UK an event on the two-state solution. BC New Democrat leader David Eby has launched a provincial election less than 2 years into his mandate. It comes amid chaos in the Conservative opposition, whose party leader just quit days ago.
3: Eby says at a time when U.S. President Donald Trump is creating more uncertainty, the last thing the province needs is a government that gives in to what the United States wants. When asked if he was taking advantage of the disruption within the opposition Conservatives, Eby noted the party has had four leaders in the last 2 years.
4: They've been in chaos since the last election, and that actually is the offering of the Conservative Party to British Columbians.
3: The election will be held October 24th. Terry Theodore, The Canadian Press, Vancouver.
0: The interim leader of the BC Conservatives says his party is united as voters get set to head to the polls in this snap election. Recent weeks have seen mass infighting within the Conservative Party, but Lorne Dirksen says they are back together now.
5: We need a government that is strong, united, and willing to fight for our province. And that's exactly what a united Conservative government is going to provide.
0: This is the Canadian Press. In sports, rain kept the Toronto Blue Jays and the Baltimore Orioles off the field Tuesday night in Baltimore. Instead, the two American League East rivals will face each other on Wednesday in a critical day-night doubleheader. Toronto is four games back of the AL's final wildcard berth, and Baltimore's five games back. The Cleveland Guardians had a 3-2 victory over Boston to maintain their slim first-place lead in the American League Central over the Chicago White Sox. The Tampa Bay Rays have clinched their fifth division title with a 6-1 victory over the New York Yankees. The Rays won the AL East for the first time since 2021. In basketball news, Kawhi Leonard is going to be a Toronto Raptor for at least a couple of years. Several media reports saying he has signed a two-year, $115 million contract extension with the Raptors. And the Toronto Tempo continue their stagger to the end of the WNBA season. Toronto fell to the Chicago Sky. From the Canadian Press, I'm Karen Rebo.

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3: NCIFM.

0: From the National Newsroom of the Canadian Press, I'm Karen Rebo. Several seniors were arrested on Tuesday and charged with trespassing on Parliament Hill as they called for stronger government action to address climate change. Members of a self-described climate caravan protesting outside Parliament's West Block tried to deliver hundreds of photos and stories about the effects of wildfires and flooding to MPs' desks in the House of Commons. They were denied entry to the building and refused to clear the doors. Eric Schiller was one of the protesters.
1: I mean, it's not easy for the politicians to stand up and say, okay, let's get off the fossil fuel chain.
0: The Protective Service said 11 people were arrested. Caravan members plan to hold a rally today with music, theater, and costumes on a lawn just west of Parliament Hill. In his UN speech yesterday, U.S. President Donald Trump said Iran could either choose peace or annihilation. Here's ABC's Lionel Moise.
2: Will a deal be made with Iran that lets them rebuild and create a far greater country than it ever was before? Or do I annihilate the Islamic Republic?
3: An Iranian delegation is in New York for the UN General Assembly. Trump says his team had a three-hour meeting with the delegation. Special Envoy Steve Witkoff later saying those talks were indirect.
0: Prime Minister Mark Carney was also at the UNGA but did not address the assembly. He had several one-on-one meetings with world leaders on the sidelines. Voters in British Columbia will head to the polls on October 24th after provincial NDP leader David Eby Tuesday called a snap election. It comes as the provincial political scene undergoes some breakneck restructuring within the BC Conservative Party. Eby called on Tuesday for a firebreak against both President Trump's trade war and Trump-style politics.
4: When you smell smoke, you don't sit and wait to see what happens next. You act, you prepare, you build a firebreak. And that is exactly what we need to do now.
0: Eby faces criticism from opposition parties and municipal leaders for calling the election as municipalities campaign for local elections already taking place October 17th in BC. The Polaris Music Prize was handed out last night at Toronto's Massey Hall, and this year's top hardware was given to a mysterious Quebec rock duo for both their second album and for a song. Angine de Poitrine are masked musicians known for their microtonal sound, who dress in polka dot outfits and claim to be extraterrestrials from another planet. About 200 music industry experts selected the couplet from among 10 nominees to win the $30,000 prize for the year's Best Canadian Album. For their Volume 2, the duo also took home the $10,000.

$1 Polaris Song Prize for the track Fabienne. This is the Canadian Press. In sports, Max Scherzer will get the start in the first game of a day-night doubleheader today as the Toronto Blue Jays wrap up a series in Baltimore against the Orioles. Former Toronto starter Chris Bassitt will take the mound for Baltimore. Last night's game was rained out. Both teams are chasing the American League's final wild card berth. Toronto is 4 games back of the White Sox and Baltimore is 5 back. The Cleveland Guardians had a 3-2 win over Boston last night to maintain their slim lead in the AL Central. The Tampa Bay Rays beat the Yankees 6-1 last night to clinch the American League East title. In NBA news, recently reacquired star Kawhi Leonard has reportedly signed a 2-year contract extension worth $115 million with the Toronto Raptors. And the WNBA's Toronto Tempo fell to the Chicago Sky last night for their 7th loss in a row. Toronto has 1 game left in its inaugural season. From the Canadian Press, I'm Karen Ribeau.

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From the National Newsroom of the Canadian Press, I'm Karen Rebo. U.S. President Donald Trump says American and Iranian officials met for 3 hours Tuesday, shortly after he had threatened in his speech to the U.N. General Assembly that he may annihilate the Islamic Republic if a deal isn't reached soon to end the war in Iran. Trump told reporters about the meeting but offered few details. Prime Minister Mark Carney also attended the opening of this year's U.N. General Assembly. It comes as the world grapples with the U.S. war in Iran and the resulting oil supply shocks. Today,

0: Carney will spend part of his final day at the UN meeting up again with European Commission President Ursula von der Leyen for an event to build collaboration around ocean observation.
1: The Ocean Eye International Alliance event will bring together leaders, civil society partners, and UN organizations to build a network to observe and share data around ocean changes and challenges. It comes a week after the European Commission president opened the door to Canada becoming what she called the first associate member of the EU. Carney's emerging role as a key global champion of building alliances and defending multilateralism has brought repeated scorn from U.S. President Donald Trump. The two leaders did not meet at the United Nations General Assembly. Carney says it's an opportunity to meet with other global leaders that he sees less often. Naira Ahmed, The Canadian Press.
0: BC voters will be heading to the polls next month in a snap election, fewer than 2 years into the new Democrats' mandate. NDP leader David Eby has called the election, claiming the threat posed by U.S. President Trump represents an existential moment. Eby says the election is a chance for voters to make a clear choice, building a stronger BC or following what he called a chaotic direction of the province's fractured conservative parties. His opponents soon forged a deal to unite, with seven legislators from Centre BC rejoining the Conservative caucus under interim leader Lorne Dirksen. Dirksen says the party's back together now.
2: We need a government that is strong, united, and willing to fight for our province. And that's exactly what a united Conservative government is going to provide.
0: Election Day in BC is October 24th. And new information about the recent cause of death of former heroes and Nashville star actress Hayden Panettiere. ABC's Trevor Ault has more.
3: Investigators say the sudden death of star actress Hayden Panettiere was caused by an accidental overdose. The coroner revealing the 36-year-old died from the toxic effects of a mix of substances: fentanyl, an anti-anxiety drug, a muscle relaxant, and a drug used to treat bipolar disorder.
0: A family source says the coroner's report says Panettiere had been released from a drug rehab center in Malibu weeks before she went into cardiac arrest last month in an apartment complex in Greenville, South Carolina. This is the Canadian Press. In sports, rain kept the Toronto Blue Jays and the Baltimore Orioles off the field Tuesday night in Baltimore. Instead, the two American League East rivals will face each other on Wednesday in a critical day-night doubleheader. Toronto is four games back of the AL's final wildcard berth, and Baltimore's five games back. The Cleveland Guardians had a 3-2 victory over Boston to maintain their slim first-place lead in the American League Central over the Chicago White Sox. The Tampa Bay Rays have clinched their fifth division title with a 6-1 victory over the New York Yankees. The Rays won the AL East for the first time since 2021. In basketball news, Kawhi Leonard is going to be a Toronto Raptor for at least a couple of years. Several media reports saying he has signed a 2-year, $115 million contract extension with the Raptors. And the Toronto Tempo continue their stagger to the end of the WNBA season. Toronto fell to the Chicago Sky. From the Canadian Press, I'm Karen Rebo.

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0: From the National Newsroom of the Canadian Press, I'm Karen Rebo. U.S. President Donald Trump says American and Iranian officials met for 3 hours yesterday, shortly after he had threatened in his speech to the U.N. General Assembly that he may annihilate the Islamic Republic if a deal isn't reached soon to end the war in Iran. Trump told reporters about the meeting but offered few details. In his speech at the U.N., Trump claimed he's shown fortitude while other leaders have equivocated as he defended his decision to start the war in Iran nearly 7 months ago. Prime Minister Mark Carney also attended the opening of this year's UN General Assembly. It comes as the world grapples with the U.S. war in Iran and the resulting oil supply shocks, and under the shadow of the U.S. president's attacks on multilateralism. Canada, like most countries, has not been able to escape the geopolitical effects of Donald Trump's erratic deployment of military force and his tariffs.
1: One of the shared challenges today is that we have a multilateral system that, if it fails to reflect the realities of the time, won't stand the test of that time. But at the same time, the need for multilateral cooperation is very much alive.
0: Today, Carney will meet with European Commission President Ursula von der Leyen for an event to build collaboration around ocean observation. BC New Democrat leader David Eby has launched a provincial election less than 2 years into his mandate. It comes amid chaos in the Conservative opposition, whose party leader just quit days ago.
2: Eby says at a time when U.S. President Donald Trump is creating more uncertainty, the last thing the province needs is a government that gives in to what the United States wants. When asked if he was taking advantage of the disruption within the opposition Conservatives, Eby noted the party has had four leaders in the last 2 years.
3: They've been in chaos since the last election, and that actually is the offering of the Conservative Party to British Columbians.
2: The election will be held October 24th. Terry Theodore, The Canadian Press, Vancouver.
0: 2 hours after the election call, Eby's opponents announced they have forged a deal to unite, with seven legislators from Centre BC rejoining the Conservative caucus. And the nephew who told the world that Dolly Parton had passed away is now accused of threatening her estate. Brian Seaver, speaking to ABC News overnight, confirms he's been fired from his job as head of security for Dolly's properties. And now the company Dolly set up to protect her legacy is suing him, requesting a restraining order. Here's ABC's Hannah Batta.
4: Seaver says messages he sent were not about Dolly's estate, but rather a business partner he claims mistreated Dolly. He says Dolly's manager was at odds with the very people that I was calling out, and this was a private discussion used against me as some sort of threat against him. Seaver says he has questioned the documents that he says Dolly was asked to sign on her deathbed.
0: This is the Canadian Press. In sports, Max Scherzer will get the start in the first game of a day-night doubleheader today as the Toronto Blue Jays wrap up a series in Baltimore against the Orioles. Former Toronto starter Chris Bassitt will take the mound for Baltimore. Last night's game was rained out. Both teams are chasing the American League's final wild card berth. Toronto is 4 games back of the White Sox and Baltimore is 5 back. The Cleveland Guardians had a 3-2 win over Boston last night to maintain their slim lead in the AL Central. The Tampa Bay Rays beat the Yankees 6-1 last night to clinch the American League East title. In NBA news, recently reacquired star Kawhi Leonard has reportedly signed a 2-year contract extension worth $115 million with the Toronto Raptors. And the WNBA's Toronto Tempo fell to the Chicago Sky last night for their 7th loss in a row. Toronto has 1 game left in its inaugural season. From the Canadian Press, I'm Karen Rebo.

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2: 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She's

From the National Newsroom of the Canadian Press, I'm Karen Rebo. Prime Minister Mark Carney will close out his time at the United Nations General Assembly today in New York by reuniting with European Commission President Ursula von der Leyen for an event to build collaboration around ocean observation.

0: Reservation. It comes a week after von der Leyen opened the door to Canada becoming what she called the first associate member of the European Union. Carney's emerging role as a key global champion of multilateralism has brought scorn from U.S. President Donald Trump. But Carney told reporters at the UN yesterday that global cooperation to address crises like climate change, war, and financial instability is a practical necessity.
1: No country, no one country, no matter how powerful, can manage these challenges alone.
0: Carney and Trump did not meet up at the UN yesterday, but Carney did have one-on-ones with the presidents of Chile and Angola and Jordan's King Abdullah. A little while before Donald Trump delivered a speech to the UNGA defending his war with Iran and threatening to annihilate that country if it doesn't deal to end the war soon, there was a tense moment between Trump and CNN's Caitlin Collins amid his recent action against some news media. Trump began his UN visit greeted by Collins and other reporters and told Collins he didn't expect her there.
2: So it's an honor to be here. I'm surprised that CNN is here covering me. You should be here. You should not be here covering me. You said you weren't going to cover me. You shouldn't be covering me.
0: CNN was credentialed to be there, and Collins responded that the UN allowed them in. CNN is one of three outlets Trump banned from White House grounds since Saturday, and they filed a joint lawsuit asking a judge to rule the move unconstitutional. A court hearing is scheduled for that this afternoon. BC voters will be heading to the polls next month in a snap election, fewer than 2 years into the New Democrats' mandate. NDP leader David Eby has called the election for October 24th. Claiming the threat posed by U.S. President Trump represents an existential moment.
3: Donald Trump is attacking our workers. He's targeting our businesses, and he is threatening our sovereignty.
0: Interim Conservative leader Lorne Dirksen soon announced he has welcomed back to the Conservatives a dozen or so MLAs who quit the caucus or were kicked out by the previous leader. The Polaris Music Prize was handed out last night at Toronto's Massey Hall, and this year's top hardware was given to a mysterious Quebec rock duo for both their second album and for a song. Angine de Poitrine are masked musicians known for their microtonal sound, who dress in polka dot outfits and claim to be extraterrestrials from another planet. About 200 music industry experts selected the couplet from among 10 nominees to win the $30,000 prize for the year's best Canadian album for their Volume 2. The duo also took home the $10,000 Polaris Song Prize for the track Fabienne. This is the Canadian Press. In sports, Max Scherzer will get the start in the first game of a day-night doubleheader today as the Toronto Blue Jays wrap up a series in Baltimore against the Orioles. Former Toronto starter Chris Bassitt will take the mound for Baltimore. Last night's game was rained out. Both teams are chasing the American League's final wild card berth. Toronto is 4 games back of the White Sox, and Baltimore is 5 back. The Cleveland Guardians had a 3-2 win over Boston last night to maintain their slim lead in the AL Central. The Tampa Bay Rays beat the Yankees 6-1 last night to clinch the American League East title. In NBA news, recently reacquired star Kawhi Leonard has reportedly signed a 2-year contract extension worth $115 million with the Toronto Raptors. And the WNBA's Toronto Tempo fell to the Chicago Sky last night for their 7th loss in a row. Toronto has 1 game left in its inaugural season. From the Canadian Press, I'm Karen Rebeau.
4: Your Manitoba wake-up crew, Jordan Knight and Davey God on NCIFM. 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

Patsy Cline back in baby's arms, kicking off the 6 o'clock hour on this hump day Wednesday morning, September 23rd. 6:06. Good morning. Welcome to Manitoba Mornings. Carl Thomas in for Jordan and Davey. Jordan and Davey got both off today. At least one of the two will be back tomorrow. Coming up in about 7 minutes, I'm going to let you know what happened on this day in history. Here's Crystal Shawanda and CIFM, Legendary Country and More.

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0: 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Tim McGraw, I like it. I love it. 6:13. Today is Wednesday, September 23rd. 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

Derek Rattan. That's how I want to go out. 6:22 on your Wednesday morning, September 23rd, the first full day of fall equinox officially arrived here in Manitoba shortly after 7 last night. Coming up at the bottom of the hour, your southern Manitoba weather forecast for this first full day of fall. In the meantime, here are Sugarland and CIFM, Legendary Country and More.

Brandon's Mitchell McCoon's Changing Man. Congratulations to Mitchell McCoon's. He's nominated in three categories for the 2026 Manitoba Country Music Awards happening Saturday evening, November 7th at Winnipeg's Club Regent Casino and Event Center. Mitchell McCoon's nominated in the

Male Artist of the Year, also the NCIFM Indigenous Country Music Award, as well as in the Roots Artist Duo or Group of the Year categories.

0: Yeah, if you'd like to place your vote or check out all the nominees, just go to Manitoba, CMA.com, and also you can place your vote as well. 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
0: 6:31. Time now for your southern forecast for today, Wednesday, September 23rd, the first full day of fall, beginning with the Dauphin Parkland region. Increasing cloudiness, 60% chance of showers late this morning and this afternoon. Fog patches dissipating this morning, high 20, UV index 3 or moderate. Bloodvane, sunny, increasing cloudiness late this afternoon, a south wind at 30, high 19, UV index 4 or moderate. Brandon, Westman region, increasing cloudiness, showers beginning this morning, risk of a thunderstorm late this morning and this afternoon, high 17, UV index 2 or low. And city of Winnipeg, mainly sunny, increasing cloudiness this afternoon, a south wind at 40, gusting to 60 kilometers per hour, high 21, UV index 4 or moderate. And that has been your southern Manitoba weather forecast to 6:32. Your northern weather is coming up after the news at 7. Travis Tritt is coming up next on NCI.
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0: NCIFM legendary country and more, Charlie Daniels Band, Cowboy Hat in Dallas, 641. 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And also tickets for that are $5 per person. 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That's the Orange Shirt Day craft sale and dry social happening this Saturday, September 26th at the Hartford Legion, 1748 Main Street, Winnipeg, presented by the Manitoba Aboriginal Resource Guide. And that's in recognition of the National Day for Truth and Reconciliation.
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1: 6:50. Time now to take a look at the highways with the NCIFM Road Report. 8 oversized loads are being transported across Manitoba today and tomorrow. Route is east on Highway 23, south on Highway 59 to the USA. Drivers should use alternate routes where possible. Anticipate extended delays and follow instructions from enforcement officers and traffic control crews.

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Now this update from the Canadian Press. An Ontario man linked with dozens of deaths around the world faces a sentencing hearing today. Friends and relatives of those who took their own lives using items bought online from Kenneth Law are expected to share their losses in court this week. City councillors in Calgary have made a symbolic vote in support of remaining in Canada. Mayor Jeremy Farkas sponsored the motion, affirming that Calgary is a vital part of Alberta and Canada. This as Albertans near a vote next month about whether they want to stay in Canada or hold a second binding referendum on leaving. Prime Minister Mark Carney's final day at the United Nations General Assembly will see him team up with the President of the European Commission, Ursula von der Leyen, for an event aiming to build a network to observe and share data around ocean changes and challenges. And President Donald Trump says U.S. and Iranian officials met for

0: for 3 hours yesterday, shortly after he threatened in his address to the UN General Assembly that he might annihilate the Islamic Republic. From the Canadian Press, I'm Don Mitchell.
1: The spirit of man.
2: 7:01, time now for your northern forecast for today, Wednesday, September 23rd. Beginning with the Tops and Norman region, clear, becoming a mix of sun and cloud this morning, high 21, UV index 3 or moderate, the Paw Ocean and Flin Flon area, mainly sunny, south wind at 20, high 22, humidex 25, UV index 3 or moderate, Churchill, mainly sunny, high 21, UV index 3 or moderate, and Island Lake region, mainly sunny, high 19, UV index 3 or moderate. And that has been your Northern Manitoba weather forecast to 7:02. 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

Brad Martin, Rub Me the Right Way. Getting the 7 o'clock hour rolling on this hump day, Wednesday morning, 7:05 on Manitoba Mornings. It's Carl Thomas, a.k.a. Cowboy Carl, in for Jordan Knight and Davey Gott. Jordan and Davey off again today, but we'll be back tomorrow, at least one of the two anyway. Celebrity birthdays coming up in about 7 minutes.

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0: Jason Blaine, Hillbilly Girl, NCIFM, Legendary Country, and more. Coming up to 7:13, celebrity birthdays for today, September 23rd. Singer Julio Iglesias is 83. Musician Bruce Springsteen is 77. Actress Rosalind Chao from Star Trek Deep Space Nine and also from the TV show MASH is 69. Actor Jason Alexander, George from the TV show Seinfeld is 67. Steel guitarist Don Herron of BR549 is 64. Rapper Lazy Bone of Bone Thugs and Harmony is 52. And singer Eric Michael Estrada of O-Town is 47. Also born on this date back in 1920, actor Mickey Rooney. Born on this date in 1923, actress Margaret Pellegrini from The Wizard of Oz. And born on this date in 1930, singer Ray Charles. NCIFM is proud to be a sponsor of the 37th Annual Teddy Bears Picnic at Assiniboine Park on Sunday, September 27th from 9 a.m. to 4 p.m. The event's Teddy Bears Pancake Breakfast by IHOP starts at 9 a.m. This is a free event with fun for the whole family. More info at goodbear.ca.
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In sports, Max Scherzer will get the start in the first game of a day-night doubleheader today as the Toronto Blue Jays wrap up a series in Baltimore against the Orioles. Former Toronto starter Chris Bassitt will take the mound for Baltimore. Last night's game was rained out. Both teams are chasing the American League's final wild card berth. Toronto is 4 games back of the White Sox and Baltimore is 5 back. The Cleveland Guardians had a 3-2 win over Boston last night to maintain their slim lead in the AL Central. The Tampa Bay Rays beat the Yankees 6-1 last night.

last night to clinch the American League East title. In NBA news, recently reacquired star Kawhi Leonard has reportedly signed a 2-year contract extension worth $115 million with the Toronto Raptors. And the WNBA's Toronto

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0: 7:32, time now for your southern forecast, beginning with the Dauphin Parkland region. Increasing cloudiness, 60% chance of showers late this morning and this afternoon. Fog patches dissipating this morning, high 20, UV index 3 or moderate, blood vein. Sunny, increasing cloudiness late this afternoon, south wind at 30, high 19, UV index 4 or moderate, Brandon, Westman region. Increasing cloudiness, showers beginning this morning, risk of a thunderstorm late this morning and this afternoon, high 17, UV index 2 or low, and city of Winnipeg, mainly sunny, increasing cloudiness this afternoon, south wind at 40, gusting to 60 kilometers per hour, high 21, UV index 4 or moderate. And that has been your southern Manitoba weather forecast to 7:33. 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Coming up at 7:40, news you can't use. 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
0: 740, California's farmers are struggling to sell grapes as demand for wine drops. The state produces more than 80% of American wine thanks to its unique geography and Mediterranean climate. California's wine sales have decreased by more than 20% over a five-year period. Many growers are now having to decide whether to harvest at a loss, leave grapes on the vine, or replace vineyards with more in-demand crops like almonds, walnuts, pistachios, and olives. And that's news you can't use on NCIFM.

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1: 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Motor vehicle collision on Highway 101 westbound near Main Street. One-lane traffic. Also, construction on Highway 101 eastbound at Red River with restriction 3.8 meters. One-lane traffic signed and marked. Reduced speed as posted. And watch for equipment and persons working. Expect delays under 1 hour. Milling and paving of bridge deck. Bridge construction on Highway 101 westbound at Red River with restriction 4.2 meters. One-lane traffic signed and marked. Reduced speed as posted. Watch for equipment and persons working. Expect delays under 1 hour. Milling and paving of bridge deck. Eight oversized loads are being transported across Manitoba today and tomorrow. Route is east on Highway 23, south on Highway 59 to USA. Drivers should use alternate routes where possible. Anticipate extended delays and follow instructions from enforcement officers and traffic control crews. And for an update on highway conditions anytime, you may use a touch-tone phone, dial 511. You may also go online to manitoba511.ca or using your smartphone or tablet, manitoba.ca. Taking a look at traffic for the city of Winnipeg, nothing new to report on this Wednesday morning. If you see something that we should know about in traffic, give us a call at 788-1055. And that has been your Road Report on NCI FM.
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Good morning. It's 8 o'clock. I'm Garth Hilderman. This is NCI Network News. Two people were hurt after their small plane tried to take off during an air show, but instead hit a ditch. RCMP saying the plane was heading down the runway at an airport in Portage la Prairie when it experienced a malfunction. Police say the pilot abandoned the takeoff. The plane went into the ditch at the end of the runway. A 61-year-old man and 54-year-old woman were sent to hospital. Premier Wab Kanoo inviting schools across the province to take part in his fitness challenge. It's a new goal-setting program that encourages students to develop healthy, lifelong habits while staying active every day. School divisions are encouraged to find ways to incorporate the challenge into daily classroom schedules with the chance of receiving up to $10,000 to support physical activity initiatives. The challenge, it's part of the Manitoba government's new emphasis on increasing physical activity for students. Canada's jobs minister, Patty Hajdu, saying new legislation tabled Monday aims to give the public a better sense of what is happening in collective bargaining in federally regulated sectors. The Liberals are proposing to appoint a special mediator to document both sides' arguments and publish a report identifying sticking points before talks break down. The minister says the proposed changes to the Canada Labour Code would help negotiations when employers or unions refuse to bargain in good faith and instead wait for the government to intervene. Labour leaders have come out strongly against this week, against other proposals in the bill that they believe would compromise workers' rights to strike. And

0: Russia launched daylight drone attacks on Kyiv hours before Ukraine's President Volodymyr Zelensky was to address the UN General Assembly. Zelensky is at the United Nations in New York to rally international support for Ukraine's ongoing fight against Russia's invasion. Ukraine has retaliated by damaging oil refineries in Russia. Two people were reportedly killed, 23 wounded in the Russian attacks that also caused fires and damage in other regions. That is your news on NCI. News is at the top of the hour. Sports is at half past, and your northern weather forecast is on the way.
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3: Good morning, 8:02. Time now for your northern forecast. For today, Wednesday, September 23rd, beginning with the tops and Norman region, clear, becoming a mix of sun and cloud this morning, high 21, UV index 3 or moderate, the Paw OCN and Flin Flon area, mainly sunny, south wind at 20, high 22, humid X 25, UV index 3 or moderate, Churchill, mainly sunny, high 21, UV index 3 or moderate, and Island Lake region, mainly sunny, high 19, UV index 3 or moderate. And that has been your northern Manitoba weather forecast to 8:03. 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

0: Colt Ford and Gord Bamford, Chicken and Biscuits, and CIFM, Legendary Country and More. Eddie Rabbit, before that, with Drive My Life Away, and it was Wade Hayes kicking off the 8 o'clock hour on this hump day Wednesday morning with It's Gonna Take a Miracle. 8:14, Carl Thomas in for Jordan and Davey on Manitoba Mornings. At least one of the two will be back tomorrow. A reminder, coming up this Saturday morning at 10 here on the NCIFM radio network, it's Manitoba's largest mini loony pot bingo, NCI's mini loony pot bingo. 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

Good morning. It's 8:30. I'm Garth Hilderman. This is NCI Sports. A 2-1 loss in overtime has wrapped up the home portion of the preseason schedule for the Winnipeg Jets. Edmonton Oilers rookie Viljami Marjala snapping a shot past Jets goalie Dominic DeVincentis about a minute and a half into the overtime period. That gave the Oilers a pair of wins in the two preseason contests they had with Winnipeg. Alex Iafallo opened the scoring in the game for the Jets. Winnipeg's actually scored first in all of their preseason contests, although they have a 1-1-1 record in those games. Team gets tonight and tomorrow off. They'll wrap up their exhibition schedule with a matchup down in Colorado come Friday night. Max Scherzer set to get the start in the first game of a day-night doubleheader as the Toronto Blue Jays wrap up a series in Baltimore against the Orioles. Former Toronto starter Chris Bassitt taking the mound for the O's. Both teams chasing the American League's final wildcard playoff berth. Both have just a razor-thin chance of making it into the postseason, with the Chicago Sox, White Sox that is, winning 14-11 yesterday in Kansas City.

Both the Jays and the Orioles now have elimination numbers of 1. A loss by either team or another win by the White Sox will eliminate them. Texas Rangers, they are still holding on for a shot at the AL wild card as well. They have an elimination number of 2. They face the New York Mets tonight.

0: including a 4-0 victory last night, have the Monarchs up 2-0 in a best-of-5 series over the Milkmen. The series will shift back to KC starting tomorrow. And a recently reacquired star, Kawhi Leonard, reportedly signing a 2-year contract extension worth $115 million U.S. with the Toronto Raptors. Several media outlets reporting yesterday the deal includes a player option for the 2028-29 season. ESPN citing Leonard's agent, the first to report the extension details. That's your sports report on NCI. News at the top of the hour, sports at 5:30. Your southern weather forecast is on the way.
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3: Good morning, 8:33. Your southern forecast for today, Wednesday, September 23rd. Dauphin Parkland region. Increasing cloudiness, 60% chance of showers late this morning and this afternoon. Fog patches dissipating this morning, a high 20. UV index 3 or moderate. Blood vein, sunny, increasing cloud late this afternoon, high 19. UV index 4 or moderate. Brandon-Westman region, increasing cloudiness. Showers beginning this morning, risk of a thunderstorm late this morning and this afternoon, high 17, UV index 2 or low. And City of Winnipeg, mainly sunny, increasing cloudiness this afternoon, south wind at 40, gusting to 60 kilometers per hour, high 21, UV index 4 or moderate. And that has been your southern Manitoba weather forecast to 8:34. 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
1: It's news
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0: Alaska's heftiest brown bears have spent the summer packing away the sockeye salmon, and they're now ready to throw their weight around. Online voting is now open for Fat Bear Week, an annual contest to see which of Katmai National Park's bears wins the title of most oversized ursan. Chunk is hungry for a repeat after his win last year at an estimated 1,200 pounds, but he faces stiff competition from bears like Gully, who is the offspring of a previous two-time champion named Grazer. The winner of Fat Bear Week will be announced September 29th. And that is news you can't use on NCIFM.

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1: It's coming up to 8:49. Time now to take a look at the highways with the NCIFM Road Report. Motor vehicle collision on Highway 101 westbound near Main Street. One lane traffic. Also, construction on Highway 101 eastbound at Red River with restriction 3.8 meters, one-lane traffic. Signed and marked, reduced speed as posted. Watch for equipment and persons working. Expect delays under 1 hour, milling and paving of bridge deck. Construction on Highway 110, both directions at Richmond Avenue East. Intersection improvements, Highway 110 and Richmond Avenue traffic signals will begin operation September 28th. Caution on Highway 23, both directions from Highway 3 to Highway 75 southbound. Expect delays under 1 hour. Long delays expected on Highway 23 from Swan Lake to Morris due to a slow-moving oversized load. Use caution. It occurs today, Wednesday, September 23rd, and 8 oversized loads are being transported across Manitoba September 23rd and 24th. Route is east on Highway 23, south on Highway 59 to the USA. Drivers should use alternate routes where possible. Anticipate extended delays and follow instructions from enforcement officers and traffic control crews. And for an update on highway conditions anytime, you may use a touch tone phone and dial 511. You may also go online to manitoba511.ca or using your smartphone or tablet, manitoba.ca. Taking a look at traffic for the city of Winnipeg, northbound Archibald approaching Provence. Stall blocking northbound Meeting Lane. Keep right to pass. That's northbound Archibald approaching Provence. If you see something that we should know about in traffic, give us a call at 788-1055. And that has been your road report on NCIFM.
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Well, I smoked me too many cigarettes and I drank me too much wine. My wife said, Ray, get the hell to bed, or some having me a real good time. Some say life ain't

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I got a good woman, I got a big car, I live good living, and that's why I

Good morning. It's 9 o'clock. I'm Garth Hilderman, and this is NCI Network News, sponsored by the Owassas Agency of Northern Manitoba. It's where they have job opportunities in multiple departments. To learn more about those positions or to apply, visit owassasagency.ca. The former dean at the University of Manitoba's law school has been arrested. Multiple media reports surfacing that Jonathan Black Branch was apprehended in Europe. He was wanted on a Canada-wide arrest warrant after being charged in connection with fraud related to some $682,000 worth of improper spending during his time heading up the U of M's Robson Hall. Black Branch was disbarred in Canada last year, just this past April in the UK. Manitoba Public Insurance saying it has seen a record number of claims since a severe June storm. The Crown Auto Insurance Company saying it received more than 40,000 storm-related claims between early June and mid-September. It says a storm back on June 9 was the single largest claim event in the company's history. Vice President John Bowering saying the losses from the weather, they are likely to be in the hundreds of millions of dollars. The federal health minister is not considering looser regulations on nicotine pouches. Marjorie Michel arguing the illicit market is an issue as pouches from brands like Zyn and from Philip Morris, they are entering Canada. Studies show they are making their way into the hands of Canadian youth. Health Canada regulates nicotine pouches as an aid to quit smoking and restricts their sales to adults. Advertising and lobbying campaigns from Unsmoke Canada, they urge Ottawa to allow sales at retail as a way to control the illicit market. And the nephew who told the world that Dolly Parton passed away, he's now accused of threatening her estate. Brian Seaver confirming to ABC News that he has been fired from his job as head of security for Dolly's properties. He adds that the company Dolly set up to protect her legacy is now suing him, requesting a restraining order. The lawsuit claims Seaver began making threats before Dolly died, with Seaver allegedly threatening to destroy the entire brand unless he was paid money. He fiercely denies these allegations. That is your news on NCI. News is at the top of the hour, sports at half past. Your northern weather forecast.

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3: Good morning. It's 9:03. Time now for your northern forecast for today, Wednesday, September 23rd. Beginning with the Thompson-Normand region. Clear, becoming a mix of sun and cloud this morning. High 21, UV index 3 or moderate. The Paw OCN and Flin Flon area. Mainly sunny. South wind at 20, high 22, Humidex 25, UV index 3 or moderate. Churchill, mainly sunny, high 21, UV index 3 or moderate. And Island Lake region, mainly sunny, high 19, UV index 3 or moderate. And that has been your Northern Manitoba weather forecast to 9:04. 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

0: And CIFM legendary country and more, Buck Owens. It takes people like you. Before Buck Owens, Highway 101, walking, talking, crying, barely be a broken heart. Sugarland, Everyday America, The Chicks Tonight, The Heartache's on Me, and Mark Gray getting the 9 o'clock hour rolling on this hump day Wednesday morning with Diamond in the Dust. 9:19. Carl Thomas in for Jordan and Davey. Jordan Knight and Davey got off today, but at least one of the two will be back tomorrow morning. And CIFM is proud to be a sponsor of the 37th annual Teddy Bears Picnic at Assiniboine Park on Sunday, September 27th. From 9 a.m. to 4 p.m., the event's Teddy Bears Pancake Breakfast by IHOP starts at 9 a.m. This is a free event with fun for the whole family. The Teddy Bears Picnic is a Winnipeg tradition started by a group of dedicated volunteers more than 36 years ago. The event will feature activity tents, including the Dr. Good Bear Clinic, put on by frontline staff from HSC Children's Hospital, where kids' teddy bears are triaged and go through a variety of medical tests and treatments, including MRIs, X-rays, casting, and the I Want to Be a Scientist tent, put on by Children's Hospital Research Institute of Manitoba, that encourages imagination in fun science-based activities and showcases how they can be used in medical settings. More info at goodbear.ca.
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Good morning. It's 9:30. I'm Garth Hilderman, and this is NCI Sports. Winnipeg Jets losing 2-1 in overtime last night. That ends the home portion of their preseason schedule. They will wrap up the preseason as a whole Friday night in Colorado. Then, a week from that day, they will open up the regular season, welcoming the Boston Bruins to the Canada Life Center. There are four NHL preseason games on tonight's schedule. Ottawa Senators and Toronto Maple Leafs hosting each other's split squads. Later on, the Minnesota Wild visit the Dallas Stars, and in the late game, the Anaheim Ducks host their crosstown rivals, the LA Kings. Toronto Blue Jays continuing a faint chance at a playoff spot. They have a doubleheader today in Baltimore against the Orioles. Max Scherzer getting the start in the afternoon for the Jays. Former Jay Chris Bassitt taking the mound for Baltimore. Teams will complete the series later tonight after inclement weather postponed yesterday's contest. That rainout kept the playoff hopes alive for both teams. Had the game gone ahead, one of the teams would have lost, and that would have eliminated them. At this point, both have an elimination number of 1 from any chance at making the postseason. Elsewhere, Drew Rasmussen allowing his only hit in the 7th inning, struck out 11 for the Tampa Bay Rays. They beat the New York Yankees 6-1 in the second game of a doubleheader, and that has them clinch their 5th American League East title. Rays secured home field advantage throughout the American League playoffs and took their first division crown since 2021. That's when they won 100 games. They still have a shot at 100 wins this season. They have 96 right now with 5 games left to play. Also, potentially able to make it, the Milwaukee Brewers. They have 98 wins, and the Dodgers with 97, both also with 5 left to play. And the Winnipeg Blue Bombers aren't the only football team dealing with an injured starting quarterback, Zach Collaros, missing the practice yesterday, making it doubtful that he will be able to contribute meaningfully to the

Bombers game with Toronto come Friday. But down in the NFL, they haven't seen an early season injury epidemic at quarterback quite like this in a long time. Caleb Williams, Jaden Daniels, Jackson Dart all got hurt in week 2. There's a good chance that

0: Come one, come on, play Radio Bingo. Maybe win some big money, $202,822. That could be going to you. Actually, a little bit more than that. We add a dollar for every card that we sell all week long across the whole province. 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The consolation prize, $3,000 for the diamond game. 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Get those cards. They're $3. 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Bingo license number, BI625.
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2: Coming up on 9:34, time now for your southern forecast for today, Wednesday, September 23rd. Beginning with the Dauphin Parkland region, increasing cloudiness, 60% chance of showers late this morning and this afternoon. Fog patches dissipating this morning, high 20, UV index 3 or moderate. Blood Vein, sunny, increasing cloudiness late this afternoon, south wind at 30, high 19, UV index 4 or moderate. Brandon Westman region, increasing cloudiness. Showers beginning this morning, risk of a thunderstorm late this morning and this afternoon, high 17, UV index 2 or low. And City of Winnipeg, mainly sunny, increasing cloudiness this afternoon, a south wind at 40, gusting to 60 kilometers per hour, high 21, UV index 4 or moderate. And that has been your southern Manitoba weather forecast. 9:35. 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
1: Coming up to 9:50, time now to take a look at the highways with the NCIFM Road Report. Construction on Highway 110, both directions at Richmond Avenue East. Intersection improvements. Highway 110 and Richmond Avenue traffic signals will begin operation September 28th. Construction on Highway 101 eastbound at Red River with restrictions 3.8 meters. One-lane traffic signed and marked. Reduced speed as posted. Watch for equipment and persons working. Expect delays under 1 hour. Milling and paving of bridge deck. Motor vehicle collision on Highway 101 westbound near Main Street. One-lane traffic. Also, 8 oversized loads are being transported across Manitoba today and tomorrow, September 23rd and 24th. Route is east on Highway 23, south on Highway 59 to the USA. Drivers should use alternate routes where possible. 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You may also go online to manitoba511.ca or using your smartphone or tablet, manitoba.ca. Taking a look at traffic for the city of Winnipeg. Northbound Keniston and Skirfield. Stall blocking northbound curb lane. Keep left to pass. That's northbound Keniston and Skirfield. Northbound Archibald approaching Provence. Stall blocking northbound median lane. Keep right to pass. That's northbound Archibald approaching Provence. If you see something that we should know about in traffic, give us a call at 204-788-1055. And that is your road report on NCIFM.
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1: Good morning. It is 10 o'clock. I'm Garth Hilderman. This is NCI Network News. Two people have been left injured after a small plane ended up in a ditch when it was trying to take off as part of a Manitoba air show. Mounties say the plane was heading down the runway at the airport in Portage-la-Prairie when it experienced a malfunction. Police say the pilot abandoned the takeoff. The plane went into the ditch at the end of the runway. 61-year-old man and a 54-year-old woman were sent to hospital. Two Saskatchewan residents facing charges after a traffic stop in Dauphin turned up a sword, amongst other items. RCMP saying the officer who pulled the couple over saw illicit cannabis in plain sight inside the vehicle, and that led to the arrest of the pair. A further search of the vehicle turned up the sword, a kitchen knife, needles, open liquor, and various bits of drug paraphernalia. The Mounties say the 27-year-old man and 25-year-old woman are each facing a weapons charge and were ticketed more than $1,000. U.S. President Donald Trump claiming Canada is essentially destroying itself by allowing millions of people into the country unchecked and unvetted. In a social media post today, Trump saying this is causing problems that will soon be too big to handle. Trump calls it a, quote, liberal takeover that will end very badly. He says this is already resulting in high unemployment numbers. Trump provided no evidence for these claims. Canada has actually reduced its immigration intake over the last couple of years. And what began as a service in 11 metro areas will soon grow to nearly 500 places. This as Amazon expands its Prime Air deliveries across the United States.
2: The warning from people in places that already have Amazon drone delivery, get ready.
3: We're talking treetop level coming over the house.
4: Then imagine this happening every 3 to 5 minutes.
3: This morning before 8 o'clock, I had 7 come over the house.
2: Those people were complaining to the city council in Richardson, Texas, an early adopter of drone deliveries. Amazon has promised to work with homeowners in the area, but some in that Dallas suburb are starting to regret their early support for the service. Jim Ryan, ABC News in Dallas-Fort Worth.
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1: 3 minutes after 10, looking at that northern weather forecast now on NCI FM. Thompson Norman becoming a mix of sun.

0: cloud this morning. 21 for the daytime high. The Pa Ocean and Flin Flon mainly sunny. 22, humidex of 25. Churchill, 21 today with a mainly sunny sky, and the Island Lake area, 19 is where the mercury will top out. Does anybody actually use mercury anymore? Skies are going to be mainly sunny. That's your NCIFM Northern Weather Forecast. 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Southern weather is it coming up at 10:30.
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0: W with that on NCIFM. 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

0: Good morning. It's 11 o'clock. I'm Garth Hilderman. This is NCI Network News. The former dean at the University of Manitoba's School of Law, he has been arrested in Europe. Multiple media reports surfacing, confirming Jonathan Blackbranch's arrest. He was wanted on a Canada-wide warrant after being charged in connection with fraud charges. This related to some $682,000 worth of improper spending during his time leading the U of M's Robson Hall. Blackbranch had been disbarred in Canada last year and just this past April in the UK. Premier Wab Kanu inviting schools across the province to take part in a fitness challenge. It is a new goal-setting program that encourages students to develop healthy lifelong habits while staying active every day. School divisions are encouraged to find ways to incorporate the challenge into daily classroom activities with the chance to receive up to $10,000 to support physical activity initiatives. The challenge, part of the Manitoba government's new emphasis on creating physical activity for students. The president of Iran saying his people have been victims of terrorism by the United States. Masoud Pezeshkian delivering a rare wartime speech at the UN General Assembly in New York a day after U.S. President Donald Trump said he could annihilate the Islamic Republic. Pezeshkian, he held up photos of the late Supreme Leader Ali Khamenei and more than 150 school children killed during the first days of the war. He says that Iran's people have only defended themselves. Meanwhile, Prime Minister Mark Carney set to close out his time at the UN General Assembly today. And a dispute emerging over the estate of Dolly Parton. Her nephew, Brian Seaver, the same nephew that announced her death, is involved in a dispute that's now heading to court. Parton's longtime manager is filing a lawsuit accusing Seaver of threats, intimidation, and attempted extortion. Seaver telling ABC News he was fired last week after serving as Parton's head of security for nearly 20 years. Here's ABC's LaRoche Spencer.
1: The filing seeks a restraining order alleging Seaver threatened attorneys, business partners, and employees. At one point, warning he could destroy the entire brand unless he was paid. Now, Dolly Parton's multi-million dollar fortune sits at the center of a family and business feud.
0: Parton was 80 when she died last month. That is your news on NCI. Your northern weather forecast is on the way.
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0: Spirit of Manitoba weather. 3 minutes after 11 on NCI, let's have a look at our northern weather forecast. Thompson, Norman, today. You are going to see some cloud cover move in. It started sunny, though. 21 for your eventual high. Mainly sunny for the Paw Ocean and Flin Flon. 22 and Humidex of 25. Churchill, mainly sunny, high 21. And up to 19 for the Island Lake region with clear skies, although it is going to start clouding up tonight. That's your NCIFM northern weather forecast. 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Good if you are still going strong, like the weather is, or back to the routine. 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

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Just this morning, True North Sports and Entertainment saying Trooper coming back to the BERT December 30 of this year as they continue to pack that late portion of the calendar. And early next year, some good shows are coming up there as well. If you like Trooper, tickets are going to go on sale on Friday at 11 a.m. Ticketmaster.ca, of course, where you can get those. And if you're unfamiliar with Trooper, well, let's play something from the Canadian rock classic musicians that they are. Southern weather is coming up.

0: 11:30 on NCI as we check that southern weather forecast. Dauphin in the Parkland, where we are going to start. We see 60% chance of showers across that region for today and tonight. Skies are going to be cloudy. 20 degrees is your high. Tomorrow, 25 and a 30 humidex. Bloodvane region, mainly sunny with a 19-degree high. Brand on the Westman, 17 today. 60% chance of showers with definite rain overnight. City of Winnipeg also seeing rain tonight as temperatures will drop to 13 for today, though a high of 21. There will be some increase in cloud cover throughout the afternoon. That's your NCIFM southern weather forecast. The northern weather follows news at noon.
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1: On a warm summer's evening, on a train bound for nowhere, I met up with a gambler. We were both too tired to sleep, so we took turns of staring out the window at the darkness till boredom overtook us. And he began to speak. He said, "Son, I've made a life.

I can't think of another one that would really rival it. Another one that's big that Kenny Rogers was involved with, though, because he had lots. But when he was with the First Edition, Kenny Rogers and the First Edition doing something a fair bit distant from country music, really, just dropped in, you know, to see what condition my condition is in. 1967 when that came out. And shortly thereafter, he found himself touring with Pink Floyd and Iron Butterfly. That's not a concert lineup you would necessarily expect. And I'm not sure who the opener was and who the main performer was there. The only reference to this comes from Kenny Rogers himself in an interview gave to Rob Tannenbaum and published on his site. And this was kind of an expanded version of something he had done for Rolling Stone magazine, for Rob Tannenbaum, that is. And that's where Kenny Rogers shared this anecdote. I'm not able to independently verify it any other way, but also I don't doubt Kenny Rogers. So in honor of the fact that he once either opened for or had Iron Butterfly open for him, we will play their classic, the 17-minute version, Inagata De Vida, here on NCIFM, the home of legendary country and more. No, we're not really going to do that. Could you imagine? We got lots to do before we get there. We have news coming up of noon. That song wouldn't be done by the time the newscast would be finished. We have Road Report coming up. We got Sarah Evans for you right now. Groner on the way as well. This is Suds in the Bucket, and you definitely will hear this whole song.

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1: 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Make sure you have a card for that. My wife yesterday asked me if I had seen the Cat Bowl, and I told her I didn't know that she could.
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1: 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Winnipeg had a couple of issues earlier. Not sure if these stalls have cleared up, but there was one northbound Archibald approaching Provence and northbound Keniston approaching Scurfield. Just avoid those. Just take the other lane. It'll be okay. It's not going to slow you up too much. Highway-wise, though, there had been an issue north perimeter where there was a crash earlier today. It looks like that has cleared up. In terms of highways further out, there are incidents. It's large storage tanks. I've been talking about this for the past couple of days. There's these large storage tanks that are moving through the province very slowly on various chunks of roadway. Today it looks like they're moving on towards Swan Lake, which I believe is the end of their journey. These very large, slow-moving, oversized loads. Throughout the week, they have been tying up traffic in some areas. Just check Manitoba511.ca. They are kind of down in the southwest of the province. They are, again, some sort of storage tank. Big, slow, oversized. Use caution as you approach in and around from Morris off towards Swan Lake is where they are moving. Taking multiple days to get there. And that is your road report.
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0: Good afternoon. It is 12 o'clock noon. I'm Garth Hilderman. This is NCI Network News. One man is dead. This after the vehicle he was driving collided with a semi-truck just to the southwest of Winnipeg yesterday. Manitoba RCMP saying they found the 62-year-old man from the unincorporated community of Sanford to be traveling south on Provincial Road 334. That is when he crashed into the semi-truck traveling east on Highway 3. The man was declared dead at the scene. The 58-year-old male driver of the semi-truck had to be treated for minor injuries. Winnipeg police saying the former dean of the University of Manitoba Law School is facing extradition charges, or the extradition process, rather, after he was arrested in France. A Canada-wide arrest warrant was issued earlier this year for Jonathan Black Branch on a charge of fraud over $5,000. A university investigation found Black Branch misused more than $660,000 of the school's funds. Police say an extradition request is currently before the French court system. Federal Artificial Intelligence Minister Evan Solomon saying Canada is advocating alongside of our partners when it comes to AI safety. Solomon says he met with his international counterparts after Prime Minister Mark Carney spoke recently to other leaders about setting up a technology stability board to regulate artificial intelligence. But when he was asked whether Canada is taking a leadership role in those efforts, Solomon pointed to domestic legislation, including proposed regulations on AI chatbots. He also said Canada is taking a very leading role by investing $150 million in Canadian AI pioneer Yoshua Benigio's efforts to find a safer AI. Benigio is set to address the UN Security Council today, which will also hear from other major AI companies' warnings about the risks that AI poses to humans and documented cases of AI bots disregarding human instructions. They have prompted global alarm over recent weeks. And a new study concerning Tylenol is out, particularly with its relation to pregnancy. And the study is presenting some answers amidst concerns about the connection of the over-the-counter painkiller to neurodevelopmental disorders. The study found that taking Tylenol during pregnancy is not linked to disorders like ADHD or autism. Here's ABC's Hannah Bada.
1: Researchers looked at data from nearly 3 million children. What they found is when they zoomed in on only high-quality articles with large sample sizes, they found virtually no link between acetaminophen to either disorder.
0: The research was published in a new review in Developmental Medicine and Child Neurology. That is your news on NCI. News is at the top of the hour. Sports is at half past, and your northern weather forecast is on the way.
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0: 3 minutes after 12 on NCI, let's take a look at that northern weather forecast. It's kind of nice. Sunny skies in the Thompson Norman. There will be some clouds moving in, and overnight a slight chance of some rain. 21, your daytime high. The Pas Ocean and Flin Flon, 22 with a 25 humidex. Skies are going to be mainly sunny. Churchill today, a high of 21. Looking at a southwest wind of 30, shifting to coming out of the northwest early this afternoon. It's going to be mainly sunny in the area in the Island Lake region. Nice sunny skies, high of 19. That's your NCIFM northern weather forecast. The southern weather follows sports at 12:30. What you got to do right now, though, get yourself ready for that fiddle tune at noon.
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0: 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Yes, they are just that exciting. You should scream out yeehaw, woohoo, etc. It's the final hour of the midday show. I'm here for about another 45 minutes. If you hear some banging in the background, we have some work being done. So, you know, you'll just get accustomed to that. It'll be fine. It's all good, I promise.
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1: That's a track called Big Brother off the Indigenous Music Countdown. 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It's here for you on the Midday Show on NCIFM, which is brought to you by all the paperwork that you're not going to have to do at the Fast Denture Clinic. 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Winona Judd is on the way. Sports as well. Winnipeg Jets had a preseason game last night. We'll chat about that after some Lonely Drum, Aaron Goodvin, here on NCIFM, the home of legendary country and more.

0: Good afternoon. It's 12:30. I'm Garth Hilderman. This is NCI Sports. A 2-1 loss in overtime had the Jets wrap up the home portion of their preseason schedule. Edmonton Oiler rookie Viljami Marjala snapping a shot past the Jets goalie about a minute and a half into overtime. Gave the Oilers 2 wins and 2 preseason matchups with Winnipeg. Ajax Alafalo, he scored to open the game. Winnipeg's actually scored first in all of their preseason contests, although that's only resulted in a 1-1-1 record. Team gets tonight and tomorrow off. They'll wrap up their exhibition games with a matchup down in Colorado come Friday night. Max Scherzer going to get the start for the Toronto Blue Jays in the first game of a day-night doubleheader. Blue Jays wrapping up a series in Baltimore against the Orioles. It's sort of do or die for both of those teams at this point. Former Toronto starter Chris Bassett taking the mound for the Orioles. Both teams are chasing the final AL wildcard spot. Both, though, have a razor-thin chance of making it. The elimination number for both the White Sox, or for both the Orioles and the Blue Jays, is 1. This after the White Sox posted a 14-11 win yesterday in Kansas City. Texas Rangers, they are still in the hunt for that final spot in the American League. Their elimination number is 2. They face the New York Mets tonight over in the National League. Arizona Diamondbacks, they have a magic number of 2 as well. They're trying to chase down the Chicago Cubs, Philadelphia Phillies, or San Diego Padres. All of those teams currently holding down wild card spots in the senior circuit with identical 87 and 70 records. And as the playoff picture is just coalescing in the majors, the Kansas City Monarchs are on the brink of winning it all in the American Association. Back-to-back shutout wins in Milwaukee, including last night's 4-0 win. It has the Monarchs up 2 games to none over the Milkmen, with the series set to shift back to KC starting tomorrow for games 3, and if necessary, 4 and 5 of that best-of-5 series. That's your sports report on NCI. News at the top of the hour, sports at half past, and your southern weather forecast is on the way.
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0: 12:34, as we check the southern weather forecast, Dauphin Parkland region, 60% chance of showers or drizzle this afternoon and tonight. It's going to be cloudy until tomorrow morning when it's going to clear up. Tomorrow's high is 25 with a 30 humidex today, topping out at 20 degrees. Blood Vein mainly sunny with a 19 degree high. You are set for some rain beginning late this evening. Brandon on the Westmans, 17 today, 60% chance of showers in the afternoon. Definitely some rain overnight. City of Winnipeg also seeing rain.

rain tonight. Increasing cloud for the afternoon hours. 21 is the expected high. That's your NCIFM Southern weather forecast. The northern weather will follow the news. That's coming up at 1 o'clock.

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Mama's waiting here on NCIFM, approaching the end of the midday show, which has been brought to you by Fast Denture Clinic, where all of their services are covered by insurance plans, medical services, treaty benefits, and social allowance. All you need to do is book an appointment. 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So, the Teddy Bears Picnic is coming up on Sunday. And looking at the forecast right now, that might work out. It's not raining right now in Winnipeg, but starting tonight and through basically until Tuesday next week, the long-range forecast has it for rain every day, or at least a good chance of rain every day, except Sunday when it's, again, right now, forecast to be nice and clear and sunny. Otherwise, cloudy through until Tuesday. And let's hope the weather cooperates for next Wednesday as well for Truth and Reconciliation Day, that healing walk happening at the Forks. But Teddy Bears Picnic, Sunday at Assiniboine Park. Free event, right? You pay for food. That's kind of the only thing. You bring the kiddos. You bring their stuffies. You take them to the Dr. Goodbear Clinic. You visit the I Want to Be a Scientist tent. You see all the entertainment happening on the Lyric Theater stage. Going to be music and dance, and it's a good time, the Teddy Bears Picnic. If you have never been, perhaps plan to go. Maybe plan to bring an umbrella, as it could get a little wet. Teddy Bears Picnic, sort of famously for years and years and years, it always seemed to happen when it was raining. They've moved

it in the calendar year a couple of times now. And this is later in the year than it has been in the past. And here we are looking at the potential for rain. So it's always a good time. Remember, Woodstock happened in the rain. And that was like really famous and a great time. So just because it's raining doesn't mean it's a no-go. It's a bit of a damper. I'll give you that. Wah, wah. Anyhow, do plan for that. If you are looking to do something, you know, in support of the Children's Hospital Foundation that is definitely going to be dry, at least I hope, there's the book market, the final one of the year, happening Friday and Saturday out there at St. Vitale Mall. So you can pop by there and know that, again, I hope the roof there isn't leaking. I don't know for sure, but I think you'd be okay there. So you can do that. You can make a whole weekend of it because it's looking a little rainy. Anyhow, I'm going to head out. Jerry Barrett, he'll be in a few minutes. He'll be telling you all about what's happening this afternoon, keeping you updated with any changes to the weather forecast. Maybe it'll change, right? I'll be off for the next couple of days. Naomi will be filling in. I will talk to you next Saturday for the bingo. $202,822 plus a dollar from every card sold. Get your cards. And if you don't play bingo, well, then I guess it'll be Monday next week. Hope you have a good one till then. Jerry McIver's on the way. This is Travis Tritt looking out for number one here on NCIFM, the home of Legendary Country and More.

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1: Now this update from the Canadian Press. Disgraced movie mogul Harvey Weinstein has been sentenced to 15 years in prison for a 2006 sex crime in New York. Weinstein's sentencing for sexually assaulting a one-time TV production assistant followed a legal odyssey spanning more than 6 years after his 2020 conviction was overturned. U.S. President Donald Trump is suggesting Canada welcoming in millions of people unchecked will result in high unemployment numbers, providing no evidence for his claims. In a social media post, Trump says this is causing problems that, quote, will be soon too big to handle. A town in southeastern British Columbia says it won't adopt the province's newly created time zone and will continue following mountain time. Councillors in the town of Golden have reversed course from an earlier announcement saying it would turn clocks back an hour on November 1st to join most of BC year-round. And the Quebec rock group Enzine de Poitrine has won the prestigious Polaris Music Prize. Their second album, Volume 2, was named the Best of the Year by a jury of about 200 music industry experts. From the Canadian Press, I'm Don Mitchell.
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0: And just after 1 o'clock, here's a check on our northern weather forecast. For Thompson, the Normand region, a mix of sun and cloud and a high of 21 this afternoon. Tonight, cloudy, 30% chance of showers, lows down to 12. Thursday, again, cloudy late in the afternoon and a high of 21. For the Pas, the Flin Flon region. This afternoon, mainly sunny and a high of 22. Tonight, a few clouds, lows down to 13. Then for tomorrow, mainly sunny and a high of 22. Churchill, this afternoon, sunny and a high of 21. Tonight, a pleasant night, cloudy and lows down to 7. Then for Thursday, mainly cloudy, 30% chance of afternoon showers and a high of 21. Island Lake region, this afternoon, sunny and 19. Tonight, some clouds, 60% chance of overnight showers and lows down to 13. Then for Thursday, cloudy with a 60% chance of rain and a high of 15. And that 2102 has been a check on our northern weather details. We'll check our southern forecast coming up at 1:30.

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0: NCIFM, legendary country and more. From out west, that's High Valley, and their tune, A Father's Love. It's 12 minutes after one, the Big Bear right here. How you doing? Got some great music on the way, Buck Owens and the Streets of Bakersfield coming up. Also, one of my favorites, Dream Walkin' and Toby Keith. Well, the Big Bear is a fun name. I had a medicine man. Once I had a chat with the medicine man, and he said, "Oh, you're a dream walker, are you?" Apparently, I am. So, Dream Walking, song by Toby Keith, coming up. I champion that. I think it's my own song. Anyway, a lot of good things coming on the big show today. Yesterday, of course, we had Derek Miller on, and thank you to everybody who went out to see the concert last night, from what I hear from David McLeod. It was a terrific time down at the Canadian Plains Gallery. Good crowd out. Coming up today on the show, we have an author. Today we're going to talk about, isn't it weird? We're going to talk about books, and we have an interview, and it's a poignant interview. It's going to be a little heartbreaking, a little sad, but some healing involved as well. Author Francine Honaway is going to be dropping by in the 2 o'clock hour to chat about her new book, A Butterfly Showed Me the Way. It's a powerful book. I was reading some of it. That's coming up. Also, we've got another author who is doing big things, and I wish I had the notes sitting in front of me. I have so many notes. This is crazy. I'm up at 6:30. Oh, Kevin Chief has written his memoir, and he is going to be promoting that tonight at the Grant Park shop. But anyway, so we got a couple of authors to talk about, celebrity birthdays, and a whole lot more. As you can see, I'm all excited.
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Legendary Country and More. Toby Keith, little dream walking there for you. It's 123, the Big Bear, a dream walker, my own self. I was telling the medicine man one time that my dreams are so vivid. It's crazy how much detail that I see. And it dawned on me in the last year that I actually dream in color. A lot of people don't. A lot of people don't remember your dreams. I remember all of them. It's crazy. And what's the other thing about my dream? And I've been told that you can never, if you're dreaming away there, having a great time, you'll never see a clock, right? But I see so many details in my dreams that sometimes I tell myself before I go to sleep, look, if you start dreaming, look around and see if you can see a clock on the wall and actually see the time. I don't know. That's what dreamwalkers do. We observe. We see things. Anyway, it's a 124. What's it? What? So I was looking around today, and you know, coming up on Friday night, it is the Bombers. They're in action here at home, and it's Orange Shirt Day, and so everybody's going to be wearing the orange shirt when they come out to the stadium to cheer on the Bombers. And I noticed that our good friend Ray Coco Stevenson will be performing at Orange Shirt Day on Friday night. And I believe he is participating in the halftime show. So that's something to look forward to. And also, that internet is amazing. It shows me things. It's like it's a dream walker. It's showing me visions. It tells me, what do you see, Big Bear? I see Donna Merrow, singer Donna Merrow.

0: Now, what's he doing? He will be performing at the tailgate party at the Bomber game on Friday night. So as you're going into through the gates, you'll see Don Amaro. What a great show! That's entertainment and a half. That's something to see. So good times there. And make sure you wear your orange shirt as well, and you might end up on TV.
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0: Just never know. Coming up, we'll check our southern weather details. Right now, though, Conway Twitty. She's got a single thing on her mind. Well, that's good. On NCI.

Canada 129. Here's a check on the southern forecast for Manitoba. End off in the Parkland region this afternoon, cloudy, some shower activity, and a high of 20. For tonight, cloudy, showers continuing, lows down to 13. Tomorrow, a nice day, sunny and a high of 25. Bloodvane, mainly sunny and a high of 19 for you. Tonight, clouding over, showers, risk of a thunderstorm, lows down to 13. Then tomorrow, again cloudy, showers or drizzle in the morning, but the good news is it'll clear back in the afternoon and a high of 20. Brandon, the Westman, this afternoon, cloudy, chance of showers, maybe a thunder boomer and a high of 17. Tonight, showers, lows down to 12. Then for tomorrow, cloudy, showers or drizzle at first, and again, clearing back in a high of 24.

0: And Winnipeg this afternoon, clouds and windy, gusting to 40 at times, but the temperature steady as she goes at 21. Tonight, showers, lows down to 13. Then for tomorrow, cloudy again, showers, and a high of 19. And that to 1:30 has been a check on our southern forecast. We'll check your northern details coming up at 2 o'clock.
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0: NCIFM, a legendary country and more, and the legendary Charlie Pride and more and more. He could sing about anything. He's got that song, More and More. He had a song called Snakes Crawl at Night. Was that him? Oh, the snake. Yeah, that was him. And then at a Crystal Chandeliers, he could write about that. He could write a song called Burgers and Fries. Charlie, we got a new song for you. Oh, yeah, what's that? That's the way Charlie sounds. This one's called Salt and Pepper Shakers. Okay, sounds like a rocker to me. And then he'd sing it. Be great. The Big Bear right here, speaking of shaking, the Indigenous Music Countdown will get you shaking this weekend when they count them down. And Bobby Joe Starr is standing by with a song called She Stands for Truth. And it checks in this week at number 38. So we're looking forward to that. Make sure you get your bingo cards. Our mini loony pot is now at $202,822. That's huge. Charlie should sing a song about that. Sing it from the rooftops.
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0: 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That is Bobby Joe Star, song number 38, and it's brand new to the charts. And of course, the show takes to the air Saturdays and Sundays, so make sure you tune in to the Indigenous Music Countdown. It is 1:47 now, the Big Bear right here, and still to come, we have got we've got a special guest in the 2 o'clock hour. Her name is Francine Honaway, and she's going to be here to just talk about her brand new book. It's a powerful book, an emotional book. A Butterfly Showed Me the Way. So we're going to check that out.
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0: All right, now let's check out some of these roads. It's been a kind of a wacky day across southern Manitoba for traffic earlier this morning. And I see these things on YouTube all the time when you see a gravel truck, like a 40-foot gravel truck going down the highway, and they accidentally, I don't know how you can accidentally leave the box up, but that's apparently what happened on the North Perimeter in Winnipeg. Anyway, it hit a bridge, of course. Westbound North Perimeter earlier today, right by Main Street, the right lane was closed after the construction area there, and there was some sort of an accident. What else is going on around the province? Highway 240, both directions. There's bridge inspections near the CNR and CPR. That's Highway 240. And here's the big one. Highway 23, south of Winnipeg. Watch for a large convoy of empty storage tanks that are slowly moving. They're being towed by trucks. They're not rolling down the road by themselves. The slow-moving tank convoy hope to make it to Morris on Highway 23 this afternoon. If you can, find an alternate route because some of the roads are going to be closed to make this journey happen. Then tomorrow, the journey continues for our empty tanks. On Highway 23, they'll roll on south. On Highway 59, down to the USA. So God bless them all. And that has been your road reports.
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1: It is 1:55. We'll check out the news in just a bit. That was music by Shawnee Kish. Here comes a Little Big Town now and Boondocks on NCIFM.

0: Now this update from the Canadian Press. Prime Minister Mark Carney has pledged $82 million over 5 years to bolster ocean monitoring. The announcement comes as the OceanEye International Alliance brought together several leaders, civil society partners, and UN organizations to build a network to observe changes in the ocean. Iran's president told an assembly at the United Nations that his country has proven it's not afraid of fighting or war. During his address, Masoud Pezeshkian insisted Iran's war with the U.S. is defensive in nature and that his people will stand, quote, until our last breath. Artificial Intelligence Minister Evan Solomon says Canada is working alongside partners to establish a technology stability board to regulate the general purpose technology. And Jobs Minister Patty Hajdu says proposed labor changes would install a special mediator to document both sides' arguments during disputes in federally regulated sectors. Hajdu says the move is to give the public a better sense of what's happening when negotiations turn sour. From the Canadian Press, I'm Don Mitchell. The spirit of Manitoba
1: weather. Hey, it's just after 2 o'clock. Let's check our northern weather forecast. In Thompson, this afternoon, a mix of sun and cloud and a high of 21. For tonight,

Night, cloudy skies, 30% chance of showers and lows down to 12. Thursday, again cloudy, late in the afternoon, high of 21. For the Paw, the Flin Flon region, this afternoon, sunny and 22. Tonight, a few clouds, lows down to 13. Then for Thursday, mainly sunny and a high of 22. Churchill, this afternoon, sunny and 21. Tonight, cloudy, lows down to 7. Then for tomorrow, mainly cloudy, 30% chance of afternoon showers and a high of 21. And the Island Lake region, this afternoon, sunny and 19. Tonight, some clouds, 60% chance of overnight showers, lows down to 13. And for Thursday, cloudy, those showers continuing as we head for a high of 15. And that to 201 has been a check on our northern forecast. We'll check the southern details coming up at 2:30.

NCIFM, Legendary Country, and more. It's 2:05, and that is music from Reba McEntire. Nice song. It's called My Sister. Still to come, Wild Marty Robbins. Oh, he was a wild boy back in the day, I tell you that much. White sports coat coming up in just a bit. And speaking of wild, Shania Twain coming up as well. The Big Bear right here in the afternoon show is brought to us by the support and healing you'll find at Aurora Recovery Center.

0: 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Now, as I've been telling you throughout the afternoon, coming up in about 10 minutes, I believe we're going to have Francine on the radio, and I believe Francine is in the room. Hello, Francine.
1: Hi there. How are you?
0: I'm doing well. Thank you for dropping by today. How was your drive in?
1: It was really good. Thank you.
0: Good stuff. All right, you've written a powerful book, A Butterfly Showed Me the Way.
1: I did, yes.
0: Yeah, based on some grief and healing, and thank goodness there's healing for you over the loss of your son. So we're gonna talk about that important book coming up in just a bit, but I just want to make sure that you're comfortable. Are you comfortable?
1: I'm really good here, yeah.
0: All right, awesome. Then. All right, to bring the room up, here comes Sir Marty Robbins.
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1: Am I

0: CIFM, that is Shania, and no one needs to know. It is 12 minutes after 2, the Big Bear right here, and Francine Hunaway is with us. Hello, Francine.
1: Hello.
0: Thank you for joining us this afternoon, making time in your day, because you've written a very powerful book, and it's A Butterfly Showed Me the Way. We're going to talk about it in more detail coming up in just a bit. But as I was going through it, and there's some great passages, you talk about your, of course, your family and the healing process that you went through. But in the, where did this story take place? Where was it? Here in Winnipeg? Where were you living when this happened?
1: When I wrote the book?
0: When the event happened. Where did this happen?
1: Yes, Winnipeg.
0: Aha! That was my first question, ladies and gentlemen. All right. Got that out of the way. So we're going to be talking about your story, your loss that happened in Winnipeg. And you talk about a lot of our listeners, very spiritual.
1: Yes.
0: Yeah.
1: And this book is very spiritual.
0: That's right. And that's what I liked about it, because you refer to spirit as just that, spirit.
1: Yes.
0: And it's here
1: which
0: now.
1: Which is all encompassing, yes.
0: It's here now.
1: It's here now, absolutely.
0: It's all over this place. that's what I tell people anyway.
1: Yeah.
0: So anyway, we're going to get into that in just a bit. We also have some great music on the way. Ooh, A Better Man, Clint Black coming up.
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0: NCIFM, Legendary Country and More. There goes Clint Black. Yesterday I called him Squint Black because he squints a lot. He wears a black cowboy hat too. It's 2:20 and the Big Bear right here. And in the studio, as we mentioned, we welcome Francine Honaway here. And you are the author of a beautiful book called A Butterfly Showed Me the Way. And it's about the grieving process, but also the healing over the loss of your son.
1: Correct.
0: Yeah.
1: Yes.
0: So maybe.

0: tell us, that's why you wrote the book?
1: I wrote the book because my oldest son, Kyle, he passed away in 2001 from an infected appendix. And because I have a connection with spirit, you know, spirit being our loved ones on the other side, angels, you know, the creator, God, because of that connection, I was able to receive so much guidance, and which, you know, started to help me along my healing and journey. But even with that guidance, I struggled for many years trying to find emotional balance. So I thought, if I'm struggling like this, how are people who don't have that connection with the other side or have a spiritual belief, how would they recover? You know, how would they cope?
0: Right.
1: So my heart broke thinking of these people. And so after I had this thought, I started getting nudges from spirit to get me to write. And I didn't want to write. I didn't want to dredge up all my, you know, my pain. But those nudges got stronger and stronger. And, you know, I couldn't deny it. And I just had to start writing.
0: Right. And people should know that I was reading that you're not really part of a church or
1: no.
0: a fault. You just have your own
1: I believe beliefs. I'm very, nature is huge for me. The natural world and all of that, so.
0: Hence the butterfly.
1: Yes.
0: All right, well, tell us about the butterfly.
1: So the butterfly, the name of the book came about because I lived with my parents after my divorce with my younger son, and it was on 120 acres. And I had all these sympathy cards, which I loved, beautiful cards that were written by people. But every time I saw these cards, it brought back that moment, the intense grief of being at the funeral. So I took those cards, and as a letting go ceremony, I was burning them outside. So I pulled out one card, and I was gonna read it and then burn it in the fire. But a butterfly sat on the top of it, a real butterfly. And it sat there for like 5 minutes while I was holding this card, and I instantly knew it was my son congratulating me on my first steps towards healing.
0: Wow. That is powerful.
1: Yeah.
0: And when you say, so then from that moment on, you decided to eventually start putting pen to paper or keyboarding and starting to write your healing process.
1: My healing
0: and
1: process, going, yes. Yeah. So I have to say, though, this book is not, you know, not just about death. It's more so about living and relearning how to accept peace into our lives again. And wanting to take those first steps into healing and letting ourselves cultivate happiness again, because, you know, those on the other side, they don't want to see us struggling, right? So, and loss can mean many things, a breakdown of a marriage, a loss of a job, a home, illness, and trauma, right?
0: Of course.
1: Yeah.
0: And our people, Truth and Reconciliation Day is coming up,
1: yes.
0: Orange Shirt Day.
1: Yeah.
0: Every Child Matters. We have residential school situations where, and the healing continues, like right across
1: yes.
0: Turtle Island, there are conferences, there are workshops, there are community gatherings, ceremony for all this. And we were talking about how people deal with grief.
1: Right,
0: yeah.
1: Yes.
0: And this is your way.
1: This is my way, yeah. And again, the connection to the other side, to spirit, they're ready and willing to offer us guidance on all of our paths. But all we have to do is ask. And so many people don't know how to ask. So I really go into, how to ask for guidance, and so that we can learn how to heal and to spark that want to heal.
0: Mm-hmm. Now, this it's a beautiful book, too. There aren't any pictures in it, but some beautiful words. It's well written. And you can feel your emotion when you're reading it,
1: Thank you.
0: The passages, and I'm wondering, I was surprised actually, I Googled it and it's available everywhere.
1: It's available at Indigo, but you know, as the ebook, and it's available at Amazon, paperback and ebook through Amazon.
0: All right.
1: Because I self-published.
0: Mm-hmm.
1: Yeah.
0: Yeah, I do. I have a lot of friends who have. Done that and have been very successful. So, well, you're all obviously in the success success column. So this book, it's beautifully packaged here, and it is over 200, about 250 pages.
1: Mm-hmm.
0: And
1: I talk about angels. I talk about nature and how nature can really help us in the healing process. I talk about different faith.

0: faces of grief, the anniversaries of a death, how I handled that, and what is what people can do to, you know, to honor that when that comes about. I talk about dying. I talk about reincarnation, loneliness, and feeling alone after the death of a loved one.
1: Right. Well, that's a very powerful book, and we want to thank you for sharing that with our audience this afternoon. And how can we get a hold of this book?
0: Like I said, through Amazon or Indigo.
1: All right. Sounds good. Well, thank you for dropping by, as I say.
0: Yeah.
1: And the book, once again, A Butterfly Showed Me the Way. Francine, you're on your way. So, as I mentioned, thank you for joining us.
0: Thanks for having me.
1: And here's a song that you might be able to relate to. It's going to take us to our southern forecast. Her name is Sarah Evans. The name of the song, get ready, Saints and Angels.
0: Oh,
1: what
0: nice.
1: Are the odds?
0: Awesome. Love it.
1: Thanks for dropping by.
0: Thank you.

And at 2:30, let's take a look at our southern weather forecast, shall we? In Dauphin, the Parkland region, this afternoon, cloudy sky, showers, 20 degrees. Tonight, cloudy, those showers continuing, lows down to 13. Then for Thursday, a nice day, sunshine and a high of 25. Over to Bloodvane, mainly sunny for you and a high of 19. Tonight, cloudy, then showers, risk of a thunderstorm and lows down to 13. Tomorrow, again, cloudy, showers or drizzle in the morning, but things will clear back in the afternoon and a high of 20. To Brandon, the Westman region, this afternoon, cloudy with a chance of showers, maybe a thunderstorm, and a high of 17. Tonight, rain, lows down to 12. Tomorrow, cloudy at first, showers or drizzle in the morning, but

0: It will clear back in the afternoon as you head for a temperature of 24. And Winnipeg, the soft, cloudy and windy out there. The winds gusting up to 40 at times and a temperature steady at 21. Tonight, showers, lows down to 13. Then for Thursday, cloudy again, showers and a high of 19 for tomorrow. And that to 2:31 has been a check on our southern forecast. We'll check out our northern details coming up at 3 o'clock.
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0: Can you feel the feeling?
1: We've been feeling the feeling.
0: Well, feel harder.
1: From the shine up above.
0: The Bellamy Boys. Feeling the feeling. It's 2:40 on NCI, Legendary Country and More, the Big Bear right here. And thank you once again to Francine Holloway for popping by and chatting about her book, The Butterfly. A Butterfly Showed Me the Way. And it's about some grief and healing. All right. So she was kind enough to autograph a copy and asked if I could give that away to our listeners. And I said, well, okay, let's do that. So I'll take caller number 5 right now. You can call 204-788-1055 or toll-free from anywhere in the province at 1-877-624-8255. I'll go to the telephones and take a listener. And it's a very powerful book, right? So if you want to read about healing and her journey through it, the book is up for grabs, and we will give it away right now. Caller number 5.
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0: NCIFM. Legendary Country and More, and from our Indigenous Music Countdown, those are the Hello Crows and Pull Me Away. It's at 2:48, and congratulations going out to our winner of our book. Our book is called A Butterfly Showed Me the Way. The author, Francine Honaway, and Carl from Winnipeg was lucky caller number 5, and he picks that book up. And you know what I'm going to do? 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
0: And here it comes. Lots of stuff going on. Do you travel the Highway 240, the big 240? Well, in both directions, there was a bridge inspection earlier today, so near the CNR and CPR on Highway 240, expect maybe a slowdown there. Highway 23, this is crazy. They're moving some empty storage tanks down to the United States. So if you're on Highway 23, watch out for a large convoy of empty storage tanks. The slow-moving tank convoy hopes to make it to Morris. Gosh, I hope they make it on Highway 23 today. Now, if you find, you should look for another way to get around them, because they're going to close roads along the way and hydro lines and the whole thing. The journey continues tomorrow on Highway 23, then onto Highway 59 south down to the good old USA, and so there'll be some slow-moving traffic there. And earlier today in Winnipeg, I think the north perimeter was affected, still might be affected, by Main Street. North perimeter westbound, a truck hit the bridge, and now they're inspecting the bridge to see that everything is A-OK. In the north, what do we have for weather? We had a mix of sun and cloud today, sunny, sunny, sunny. So it looks like it's still dry in the north, so your road should be good.
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0: Now this update from the Canadian press. Prime Minister Mark Carney has committed $82 million to boost ocean monitoring. Carney's at the United Nations General Assembly in New York, but has not met with U.S. President Donald Trump. Renowned Canadian academic and environmental activist David Suzuki thinks the Carney government is driving Canada into a ditch. He acknowledges Carney's actions come as Canadians' views on the climate have shifted to other priorities. Over 1,500 Quebec doctors are calling for a coroner's inquest after five Quebec doctors reportedly died by suicide over a five-month period this year. The doctors say some of their colleagues avoid getting help for mental health issues because they fear professional repercussions. And Canada's Leila Fernandez has advanced to the quarterfinal of the Singapore Open. Fernandez dispatched American Alicia Parks in two sets today. The sixth-seeded product of Laval, Quebec, faces top-seed Russian Mira Andreeva in the next round. From the Canadian press, I'm Jason Wide. The spirit of Manitoba
1: weather. And it's 3 o'clock. Let's take a look at that northern weather forecast for you. In Thompson, the Norman region, a mix of sun and cloud this afternoon. Temperatures steady as she goes at 21. Tonight, cloudy, 30% chance of some showers, lows down to 12. Tomorrow, again, cloudy late in the afternoon, but a daytime temperature of 21. The Pas, the Flin Flon region, this afternoon, sunny, 22 degrees. Tonight, a few clouds, lows down to 13. Then tomorrow, a nice day, sunshine and 22. Churchill, this afternoon, sunny and a high of 21. Tomorrow, or rather tonight, cloudy and lows down to 7. Now, for Thursday, mainly cloudy for Churchill, 30% chance of afternoon showers and a high of 21. To the Island Lake region, this afternoon, sunny, 19. Tonight, clouds, 60% chance of overnight showers, lows down to 13. And then for Thursday, cloudy once again, 60% chance of showers and a high of 15. And that to 3:01 has been a check on our northern forecast. We'll check out our southern details for the province coming up at 3:30.

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1: I don't even know what that means.
0: Oh, the microphone's on. NCIFM. Legendary Country and More, that is Roseanne Cash. It's 3:05. 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

0: my goodness, he's singing my song. That's the possum.
1: Georgie Jones
0: on NCI. Legendary country and more, and wrong's what I do best. It's 3:15 now. Quarter after three. How about that? On the way, some great music. Jason Kirkness, maybe some Merle Haggard, if you're good. And for sure, Kevin Chief. I just mentioned it, and suddenly, magically, he's going to be on the radio here in the next 10 minutes or so. And he's got a very big event happening tonight. He's launching his book, his memoir, and with a name like Chief. It's going to be happening in Winnipeg. We'll tell you where, when, and what it's all about. But big congratulations going out to a big friend of NCI over the years, Kevin Chief, and his brand new book. And like I say, in 10 minutes or so. Also coming up, with a name like Chief, what are the most popular names for boys and girls in Canada? See how I tied that in? Don't try this at home. Anyway, coming up before 4 o'clock, I will go over the most popular girl names in Canada and the most popular boy names as well. So stand by. You never know.
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1: I take a lot of pride in what I am.
0: The legendary country and more. That's the Hag, Merle, and he takes a lot of pride in what he is. And you know who we're proud of here at NCI is Kevin Chief. And Kevin Chief joins us on the telephone right now. Hello there, Kevin. How you doing? Ah, very good. I can't hear a thing. Oh, I guess I have to push a button. Ah, these buttons are brand new. Hello, Kevin.
2: Oh, hi, Big Bear. Thanks for having me on.
0: You know, congratulations. And like I say, we're very proud of you here at NCI and obviously your family proud of you because you've just written a memoir.
2: I did, yeah. I came out with a book. It's called With a Name Like Chief. I have a co-author. His name is Stu Slayen, and talked about growing up in Winnipeg's North End and my upbringing and all the amazing people in my life that's made a huge difference for me. And so very excited about it.
0: You betcha. And when I was here at NCI last time, I'd be sitting at my desk and you would you'd come dashing in through the door. We'd say hello and then you'd go in the studio, record your program, and then you'd dash out. So I always got to see you coming and going, but you always came across that you were busy. Busy man and always working. And of course, you've been doing community work, and that's one of the things that you're proud of as well, that you've been able to help out with the community over the years.
2: Yeah, absolutely. In fact, very proud of my time at NCI. I did a radio show with the Honorable Yvonne Dumont, and we did a tribute to my father, who raised me as a single dad. He ultimately passed away from alcoholism when I was 18, but He had a gift and a love for old-time country music, gospel music, and so we started a show together called the Norman Chief Métis Music Jamboree, and we take all the amazing local Indigenous singers and fiddle players and showcase them every Sunday for 12 years, and we never missed a Sunday, and so promoted the amazing music and beauty and the generosity of wonderful Indigenous artists and their music.
0: Here's a question. How did you get their music? Did you go to different events and then record some of the music, or did they send the music to you?
2: Both. So Yvonne had a real passion. He still does. He likes recording people. So some people, he'd call them up, and then he'd set up recording sessions in his kitchen, in his house, and that's why we called it Kitchen Country Music. And then if there was other events going on, it could be, Métis Days, Treaty Days, different fundraisers in our community, we would just travel out and then we would record people. And during that time is when I fell in love with jigging, because there was always fiddle players. And so that's how I fell in love with jigging, was during that radio show of getting all these artists. And I learned how to jig and square dance, and I continue to do it to this day. So
0: yeah, well, that's what people remember you by as well, is that you're a great square dancer, jigger. And Pine Creek is the name that keeps coming up.
2: Yes, my roots come from Duck Bay, Pine Creek area, Duck Bay, Camperville, Pine Creek area. And so that's where my dad was born and raised. And so I spend a lot of time out there now, but that's the roots. And there's of course, there's a lot of rich history over there with amazing musicians. And so I feature old-time fiddle players like Slim Janai. And many of those performers actually went on the Western Hour back in the day, and so we would get those guys up playing over there. So if your listeners remember the Western Hour, so a lot of Duck Bay, Camperville, Pine Creek people on that show.
0: Good stuff. Now, Kevin, I know your dad would be very proud of you these days. Currently, you're the community ambassador for the SCO. You're also the chairperson for the Neganon Education and Employment Services, and also the senior advisor at True North Sports and Entertainment. Wow.
2: Yeah. You know, one of the things that I've been very fortunate to have wonderful relationships with people, Mark Chipman, Grand Chief Daniels, Marilyn Bartlett over at Neganon gave me my first job. She was my first boss, and now I'm honored to be able to chair the board over there. And so one of the things I learned growing up is that there's amazing people out there. And what makes them so special is that they got more joy in watching me succeed than any success they had. And they never wanted anything in return. And so you think about people like that. How do you pay them back? And I thought, well, maybe the best way to pay them back is to help people in the way that they help

0: me, and that would make them feel proud. And so when you give back to your community and you serve people, not only are you helping people, but it makes your life better. And although my dad isn't with us anymore, I know that he's looking down from the heavens, and I would imagine that he's pretty proud. And so are many people that are still with us today. And, you know, it's quite humbling to be able to serve the community in the way I do. And so I owe a huge debt of gratitude to so many loving, caring people, including the team over at NCI and people like Dave McLeod and people like you, Big Bear, who work so hard to make sure that we're telling stories of success and achievement and resiliency, so young people know that although we have a lot of struggles in our community, we can overcome them. And one of the best ways to do that is to by serving people. So.
1: And the book is called With a Name Like Chief, and coming up tonight at McNally Robinson Bookstore in Grant Park, Winnipeg, at 7 o'clock, you'll be there sharing your story and talking about the book, and with any luck, maybe signing a few copies.
0: Absolutely. And the first thing that you're going to notice when you walk into McNally tonight is not only are you going to see a bunch of books, but we're going to be blasting some great fiddle music from some of our amazing fiddle players here in Manitoba.
1: I had a
0: so
1: feeling.
0: When you walk in, it's going to be blessed with fiddle music tonight.
1: All right. So then my last question for you, because we got to wrap it up, is will you be jigging tonight?
0: I don't know if I'll be jigging. If they give me the opportunity, I mean, there's nothing ever wrong with doing the Red River Jig. So we'll see if there's time for that. But if not, somewhere down the road, people will see me jig again.
1: All right, then. Well, thank you so much for this. I know it was last minute. But Kevin Chief, congratulations.
0: Yeah, no, thanks for having me.
1: All right, take care.
0: Okay, bye-bye.
1: 3:28 now, your Southern Forecast on the way on

good afternoon. It is 3:31. Time to take a look at our southern forecast. And it's brought to us by Chicken Chef, where the Pepsi Summer Combos are still going strong for those back to routine or

0: 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All right, beginning with Dauphin and the Parkland region this afternoon, cloudy with showers, a high of 20. Tonight, cloudy, showers, lows down to 13. Then tomorrow, a nice day and sunshine and temperatures of 25. To Bloodvane we go. Mainly sunny for you, high of 19 this afternoon. Tonight, clouding over, showers, risk of a thunderstorm, darn it, and lows down to 13. Thursday, again, cloudy with showers or drizzle, then clearing back in the afternoon and a high of 20. For Brandon, the Westman region, this afternoon, you got those clouds, showers, maybe a thunderstorm, highs of 17. Tonight, showers, lows down to 12. Then for Thursday, cloudy, showers or drizzle at first, but clearing back in the afternoon and a high of 24. Winnipeg, it's kind of cloudy out there right now and windy. It's gusting up to 40 at times, and the temperature steady at 21. Tonight, showers, lows down to 13. And then for tomorrow, cloudy again, showers, darn it, and a high of 19. And that's a 3:32 has been a check on our southern weather. We'll check our northern details coming up at 4.
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0: 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We have our road report coming up in just a second. And do we have time? I don't think we do. Do we? Let's save it. It's such a big topic. The most popular girl names in Canada and the most popular boy names in Canada. You know, people are having babies all the time. The human race. We can't stop. But anyway, most popular names for babies. Big list coming up in just a bit.
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0: The name Big Bear is not on the list, I noticed, or my other name, Jerry, it's not on there. That's fine. Let's take a look then at roads, shall we? The roads report.

0: huge alien craft have invaded southern Manitoba. But no, they're just moving large culverts, empty storage tanks down the highway. Highway 23. They've been moving all day. I've been tracking it through Garth. He was talking about it earlier, so he's the... The slow-moving tank convoy hopes to make it to Morris just in time for happy hour on Highway 23. Then they stop for the night. Tomorrow, there may be road closures along the way on Highway 23. The journey continues tomorrow. Then they'll turn south on Highway 59 and head to the USA. Goodbye, tank convoy. We barely knew you. The North Perimeter, I'm not exactly sure what happened there. I think a truck trailer, gravel truck, hit the bridge right by Main Street earlier today, and the right lane was closed earlier as they inspected the bridge, the overpass. Not sure how that happens. Did we put the truck bed down? Is the box down? I don't know. All right. And that has been a check on your road reports.
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0: CIFM. I love that song. It's got a happy beat. The Big Bear likes the happy beat. The Chris Barker Band and The Days. He says, when we were young, we used to march around. And I did. I would march around the house and to a happy beat and try to have fun. Now I march around the bed, banging my bedpan, and Mrs. Bear says, what's wrong with you? What's wrong with you, she'll ask. And I'm saying, well, I'm just trying to have some fun. She says, well, it's 3 o'clock in the morning. Get to bed. All right. What's going on? I haven't a clue. I don't know how they let me come in every day now. All right. I had some big news. Where did the big news go? No? Good thing I don't work for CNN. Breaking news. I have no clue what's going on. Go to commercial. All right. Country music news. We'll do this. Our good friend, Ella Langley. She's one of those new country artists, and she's made big country music news with her song, Choosin' Texas. Great fiddle in there, great story, simple. I heard it when it first came out, and I thought to myself, you know, I don't mind this tune. But apparently, people loved it more than I did. 23 weeks at number one on Billboard's Top 100. Choosin' Texas by Ella Langley. Good for her. That song beat out, you're ready now, Mariah Carey's All I Want for Christmas Is You. That spent 22 weeks at number one. She also beat out our good boozy friend Shaboozy with the bar song. 19 weeks he was on the charts with that. And she also beat out our old friend Billy Ray and Lil Nas X with Old Town Road. So congratulations to Ella Langley and her big song.
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0: That's right. I used to march around the bed in the middle of the night banging a bedpan. It's good times, people. It's good times. 353, here's Alan Jackson on NCI, legendary country and more.

0: And at 4 o'clock, it's time for the news update on NCI, which is brought to us by our friends at Kennesaw Sippy Minnesotan Agency, reminding parents to know what your kids are doing online and talk to them about online safety. The Kennesaw Sippy Minnesotan Agency, promoting family unity.
1: Now this update from the Canadian press. Ukraine's president has used his speech at the United Nations in New York to urge world leaders to keep choking Russia's revenues and impeding its war efforts. Russia gets its turn to address the UN General Assembly on Saturday. Foreign Affairs Minister Anita Anand wants to know whether Israeli Prime Minister Benjamin Netanyahu will be traveling through Canadian airspace tomorrow. The International Criminal Court issued an arrest warrant for Netanyahu in 2024 for alleged war crimes in the Gaza Strip. Canada is among 20 countries at the UN calling for stronger oversight of artificial intelligence. The countries issued the call in a joint statement, even as the U.S. rejects any push to regulate AI. And Ottawa City Council has begun the process of removing U.S. President Donald Trump's last name from a street in the capital. Ottawa's mayor dislikes the idea of anything in the city being named after Trump, who he says has demonstrated hostility toward Canada. From the Canadian press, I'm Jason Wide.
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2: 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All right. We talked about it earlier. Here it comes. The most popular girl names in Canada. Let's start with number 5. Ava. That's a nice name. That was popular at time, but unfortunately, it's now number 5. Nora. I think I knew a hurricane named Nora once. What else? Amelia. That's a nice one. Amelia Earhart comes to mind. What else? Oz. Sophia. Sophie, for short. I know a Sophie. I only know one Sophie. Lovely gal, now a woman. Was in grade, we grew up, went to public school together. Just lived up the road. Don't know why we never went on a date. Just lived over there. Olivia was number 3. That's very nice. Olivia, strong name. Number 2, very traditional. I think if you're from the UK, Emma. Emma's a nice name. And the new number 1 most popular girl name in Canada, Charlotte. Charlotte. That's a nice name, too. Strong. And she knows how to make a web. Oh, what a web we weave. All right. Most popular boy names. Let me see if your name is on here. You're not going to... Dave McLeod would love this. You know what? It's not Dave. It's the name, the number 5 boy name, Lucas. Hey, Lucas. That's number 5. Number 4, here's a nice name, Benjamin. Benjamin Buttons, remember that movie? Benjamin. Then there's Jack. You can't go wrong with a name like Jack. Hey, Jack. Liam. That's a fancy name. Too fancy for the Big Bear. I couldn't be called Liam Bear. The number two popular boy, Theodore. Or Ted. We had a lot of Teds running around my backyard when we were growing up. Hey, Ted. Yeah. And the number 1 new name, most popular name for boys, Noah. Can you imagine that? Noah. I don't know one. Oh, we know Noah Wiley. It was not his name, Noah Wiley. He's an actor. Very popular.
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That's Taylor Swift, and Should Have Said No. It is 4:26, and I should have said no to my interview with

0: Taylor. I met her once backstage. It was very early in her career, and she's just a little sprite of a thing, and very thin and very. And she came up and she said, "What did you think of my show, Mr. Big Bear?" Because it was at the Winnipeg Arena. Were you at that show? And I was smoking cigars back in the day, and I had a big stogie stuck in my mouth. I went up to her and said, "You're not bad, kid, but you're not for me." And now she's the biggest thing on the planet.
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0: That didn't happen. I wish it did, but no, I've never.

0: 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All right, Dauphin Parkland, here we go. Tonight, cloudy, showers, lows down to 13. Thursday, a nice day, sunshine back with us and a high of 25. For Bloodvane, tonight, clouding over, some showers, maybe a thunderstorm, and a low down to 13. Then Thursday again, cloudy with showers or drizzle. Then a beautiful sunny afternoon. Don't stare at the sun. A high of 20. Brandon the Westman, for tonight, shower activity, lows down to 12. For Thursday, cloudy showers or drizzle at first. Then again, sun coming out in the afternoon. Highs of 24. Winnipeg, tonight. Let me look out the window. Got some rain. Cloudy out there right now. Showers later, lows of 13. Thursday, cloudy again. Showers. And a high of 19 for Winnipeg. All right, it is 4:32. That's been a check on our southern forecast. We'll check out the northern details, or as the kids say, the deets, coming up at 5.
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0: Actually, I think he closed the show with this one. Copperhead Road. Speaking of roads, we'll check our road details. We have some traffic situations in Winnipeg to update you on. Coming up on NCR, Legendary Country, and more.
1: Well, my name's John Lee Pettimore.

0: and his bagpipes. Copperhead Road. It's 4:46 now in your drive. The Big Bear right here. And I always throw myself off somehow. Oh, I know. Before that, Jerry Cirretta. Got to be serious now. Jerry Cirretta was had a song, Love Ain't Blind. It was number 12 last week, and now it's moved up to number 8 on the Indigenous Music Countdown. So all the best to Kevin, or to Kevin, to, to Jerry Cirretta. He's a nice guy. You know, I wish he'd drop by. He's always playing the guitar somewhere. And that's what I'm impressed about from him. He'll play anywhere. He brings his guitar and he'll sit down and play a tune. And so maybe I should invite him. That'd be a good one.
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0: The Road Report on NCI. 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All right. In Winnipeg, some things have happened in the last little while. Traffic alert, St. Anne's and Kingswood. Multi-vehicle crash blocking the northbound curb lane. Keep left to pass and expect some northbound delays. That's St. Anne's and Kingswood. And over on Pembina, approaching McGilvery, a multi-vehicle crash.

0: Crash there blocking the northbound curb lane. Keep left to pass and expect some northbound delays. So there you go. That's at Pembina, on Pembina, approaching McGilvery. Going to be slowing you down. And I'm sure they made it to, where were they going? Morris? With their large convoy of empty storage tanks. I should laugh. Where are you going with where are you going with those empty storage tanks? Well, we're going to Morris. That's on Highway 23. Tomorrow, they'll get in their trucks and head down to the States on Highway 59. So watch out for that.
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2: 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Should they not have gotten married, Loretta and Conway? They just got along together, I think, better than anything. Loretta and Conway, Louisiana Woman. It is coming up on 5 minutes away from our 5 o'clock report. We'll check our northern details as well. It is Wednesday, September 23rd, my nurse tells me. And we'll try to behave ourselves coming up the next hour. A note was slipped under the door from the boss. He says, pull it together. All right, fine. Celebrity birthdays coming up next hour, and we've got some more country music news, some good news, and we'll update you as well on Kevin Chief and his big night tonight. It's going to be exciting. If you were listening early, Kevin Chief was on the radio program here today talking about his brand new book, and he's having a book. Here we go again. He's having a book signing, and he's a launch. He's having a book launch. Later tonight, so we'll tell you all about that. It's a good time.
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2: 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Here's Shania on NCI.

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1: From the National Newsroom of the Canadian Press, I'm Karen Rebo. A week after delivering a rousing speech to the European Parliament, Prime Minister Mark Carney will get together again today with the President of the European Commission, while both are in New York attending the UN General Assembly. Carney will close his UN visit by reuniting with Ursula von der Leyen for an event to build collaboration around ocean observation. Last week in France, von der Leyen said she'd like to see Canada become an associate member of the EU. Carney's role as a key global champion of building alliances has brought scorn from U.S. President Donald Trump. Trump, meantime, has partially walked back remarks he'd made on social media about getting potash from Belarus instead of from Canada. During a bilateral meeting at the UN yesterday with Ukraine's president, Trump said the U.S. will continue to go with Canada for potash, but that Belarus, a Russian ally, would like to sell it for a much lower price. Asked about Trump's change of tone to keep getting potash from Saskatchewan, Prime Minister Carney said the Canadian potash industry is one of admiration.
2: There is a real opportunity, if we so choose, and it's one of many, many opportunities that Canada and the United States have to cooperate and to become fertilizer independent. So not just potash, but across all ammonia and other fertilizers.
1: Trump used his speech yesterday at the UN to repeat his anti-AI regulation message. He said he would change the term from artificial intelligence to superintelligence. Canada's AI minister, Evan Solomon, declined to comment on that Trump statement.
3: Canadians are not enthusiastic at all about renaming things. So let me leave that aside. It's the substance that I think Canadians care about, and the substance is AI safety, and the substance is AI reliability, and the substance is AI sovereignty.
1: Trump attempted to rebrand Lake Ontario as Lake America after Canada pulled out of trade talks with the U.S. last month. The interim leader of British Columbia's Conservatives says they are united and ready to fight an October 24th election, putting the chaotic final weeks of Carrie Lynn Finley's leadership behind them. Lauren Dirksen, who replaced Finley on Sunday, says NDP leader David Eby is going to regret yesterday's snap election call. Eby says calling the election is needed because of an existential threat of U.S. tariffs. Dirksen soon announced he's ready to fight. He's welcomed back to the Conservatives a dozen or so MLAs who quit the caucus or who were kicked out by Finley. Quebec's five party leaders are gearing up for their third and final debate of the October 5th provincial election campaign this evening. The debate will be hosted by Radio-Canada. This is the Canadian Press. In sports, Max Scherzer will get the start in the first game of a day-night doubleheader today as the Toronto Blue Jays wrap up a series in Baltimore against the Orioles. Former Toronto starter Chris Bassitt will take the mound for Baltimore. Last night's game was rained out. Both teams are chasing the American League's final wild card berth. Toronto is four games back of the White Sox, and Baltimore is five back. The Cleveland Guardians had a 3-2 win over Boston last night to maintain their slim lead in the AL Central. The Tampa Bay Rays beat the Yankees 6-1 last night to clinch the American League East title. In NBA news, recently reacquired star Kawhi Leonard has reportedly signed a two-year contract extension worth $115 million.

0: $15 million with the Toronto Raptors. And the WNBA's Toronto Tempo fell to the Chicago Sky last night for their seventh loss in a row. Toronto has one game left in its inaugural season. From the Canadian Press, I'm Karen Rebeau.
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3: And at 5:04, here's a check on our northern weather forecast for tonight. Thompson and the Norman region, a cloudy sky, 30% chance of showers, lows down to 12. Tomorrow, again cloudy and a high of 21. To the Paw, the Flin Flon region, tonight a few clouds, lows down to 13. Tomorrow, mainly sunny and a high of 22. Tonight, clouds, lows down to 7. Thursday, mainly cloudy, 30% chance of afternoon showers and a high of 21. Tonight, some clouds, 60% chance of showers for you for the Island Lake and lows of 13. And then for Thursday, cloudy, those showers continuing and a high of 15. Just a reminder, the afternoon program here on NCI is brought to us by our good friends at Aurora Recovery Center. 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

0: let's whistle a happy tune. Stroll down Jefferson Avenue in Winnipeg on my way home. Yep, it's quite the sight.
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0: 11 minutes after 5 coming up. Some entertainment news, country music news that you can use. Montgomery Gentry now. She Don't Tell Me To on NCIFM.

0: I stop at a spot where the wildflowers grow and I pick a few.
1: Uh-huh.
0: Yes, I do.
1: Very good. Montgomery Gentry on NCIFM. Legendary Country and More. It's coming up to a quarter after five now in your drive home, or maybe you're driving in to work. None of my business. The Big Bear right here on the way. A great tune from Miranda Lambert. The Fastest Girl in Town is the name of the song that'll be coming up. And that got me to thinking. I saw it was on the way, and I thought, what? Did I ever know the fastest girl in town? Let me think now. No. They were all nice girls. Boring town. All right, country music news. Here's something you can use. You know Neil McCoy, he's a cute little country star as well, and he's been going for years. And thank goodness, they invited him to perform on a Nashville Opry show with, who was it now? Gosh, who was hosting that stupid thing? So Pam Tillis, stupid thing. Pam Tillis was hosting the Grand Ole Opry. Anyway, it was a big show for Charlie Pride, honoring his memory and his career. And then Neil McCoy came out and sang a tune. And then, as they do at the Grand Ole Opry, after his performance, Pam Tillis came out and she said, "You know what, Neil? We're inviting you to be the next member of the Grand Ole Opry."

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0: NCIFM, Legendary Country, and more. That's Miranda Lambert. She's the fastest girl in town. It's 5:25 now. Coming up, the Bellamy Boys, and also a check on our southern forecast for tonight. All right, it is Wednesday, September 23rd. Did they ever correct you on how to pronounce Wednesday? Because everybody's lazy and they don't pronounce the D now. I sound like Donald Trump and the B and dumber. It is Wednesday, September 23rd. Celebrity birthdays. Julio Iglesias, born in Madrid back in 1943. Is he still with us? I don't think he is. To all the girls he loved before. All right. Mickey Rooney. He was a cutie patootie, an actor in Hollywood, born back in 1920. He was a child actor, and then he grew up, and they tried to keep him as a little kid, and it I don't know. I think it all wore off after a while. Ray Charles, talented man, born on this date, 1930. Nothing bad to say or crazy about Ray Charles. Loved his glasses. I think he made Ray-Bans a thing. Let's see here. Seinfeld. Oh, George from Seinfeld. Oh, that's Jason Alexander. Today is his birthday, the actor Jason Alexander. Who else? Oh, my goodness. Can't forget the boss. Bruce Springsteen, big rocker, turned 77 today. And as we know it, Bruce Springsteen was born in the USA.
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0: Thank you. I'm here till 6. Try the buffet.

0: right, it is 5:30. Time to check out our southern weather details just for you. In Dauphin, the Parkland region tonight, cloudy, some showers, lows down to 13. For Thursday, a nice day, sunny and a high of 25. Bloodvane, tonight, clouding over, showers, risk of a thunderstorm, lows down to 13. Then for Thursday, again, cloudy, showers at first, maybe some drizzle, then a nice afternoon and a temperature of 20 degrees. Brandon, the Westman, tonight, showers, lows down to 12. Thursday, cloudy, showers or drizzle at first, then clearing back in the afternoon, yeehaw, and a high of 24. And Winnipeg, it's cloudy out there right now. We're expecting some shower activity and some temperatures dipping to 13 tonight. Then tomorrow, cloudy again, shower activity, and a high of 19. That's been a look at your southern weather.
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0: NCIFM. Legendary Country and More, and that is Ashley Ghostkeeper and Future Me. It is 20 minutes out from 6 o'clock now, the Big Bear right here. Lorraine George on the way, I believe, and Dennis. And a little bit later on, Carl Thomas steps up to the big microphone. Your road report coming up. We'll try to take it seriously this time. Coming up in just a bit. All right. Tonight, the countdown is on for Kevin Chief. He's getting all ready. He's going to be at the McNally Robinson Bookstore in Winnipeg, Grant Park. Okay, Grant Park. And the event starts at 7 o'clock. And he's going to be he's making a presentation about his new book. It's a memoir. A memoir. And he'll be discussing his ups and downs throughout his career. And he's been a busy man. Boy, oh boy. If you missed it, he was on the big show earlier this afternoon and told us about a lot of stuff. And this is nice that he's actually able to share his thoughts on paper, and it's there forever. All right. So not only when you go there, he was saying as well that there'll be fiddle music, of course. And I said, you should jig yourself out. And so you never know. It's going to be a fun time. 7 o'clock tonight. It's a free event. It's at McNally Robinson Bookstore at Grant Park in the atrium.
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0: Now the road report. In Winnipeg, earlier on this afternoon, St. Anne's and Kingwood. There was a situation, a multi-vehicle crash. I'm sure they've cleared it up, I'm hoping. It was a northbound curb lane issue. Keep left to pass and expect northbound delays. That was at St. Anne's and Kingswood. Out on Highway 240, both directions, there was bridge inspections. I'm sure that's all wrapped up for the night. Everybody's at home now eating their dinners. That was near the CNR CPR. And Highway 23, I'm sure they're done. I'm sure they made it to Morris. They're transporting those large storage tanks. Slow-moving tank convoy, and it's done for the night. Highway 23. Now, tomorrow, we'll continue on 23 to Highway 59. So if you're heading down to the States, so are the tanks. They're big, empty storage tanks, not actual military tanks. That'd be something, too. But anyway, empty storage tanks on their way tomorrow, so have an eye for that. In the north, the weather's looking pretty good overnight, so your highways up there and in the secondary roads, they should be pretty good. As mostly tonight a few clouds and not bad temperatures, but that could change. You never know. That's been an update on your road report. And coming up, Clint Black on NCI.
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1: Sounds like I'm still in puberty. That's the Road Hammers there. It is 5:51. 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Coming up a little bit later on, as I mentioned, it's Lorraine George and Dennis DeDemus. Jigged his way past the studio here. And then Carl Thomas takes to the airwaves a little bit later on tonight. Here's Sheryl Crow on NCI FM.

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